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5: Hi, I'm Phoebe Humphrey. The Coalition will today unveil a plan to cut net overseas migration to below 180,000 people a year, which would be the lowest level since the global financial crisis. Shadow Housing Minister Andrew Bragg says lower migration is needed to ease pressure on the housing market. Jim Chalmers says inflation still remains too high following the Reserve Bank's decision to keep interest rates on hold. The central bank left the cash rate at 4.35%. The Treasurer telling the ABC a lot of Aussies are feeling the pressure.
6: A lot of Australians, I think, would have breathed a sigh of relief. We have seen inflation come in substantially lower than what was forecast, but it's still too high for the time being.
5: Commonwealth Bank has posted a $10.9 billion annual profit, the country's second largest company, reporting its net profit rose 8%, while its cash profit jumped 7% to $10.98 billion. A 12th person has been charged over the alleged kidnapping and murder of a Sydney granddad. Police say Chris Bagsarian was snatched in a case of mistaken identity earlier this year. A 51-year-old woman will face court today. Aussie taxpayers are forking out hundreds of millions on rent for public service offices, despite most of them sitting empty. 36% of Home Affairs public servants work at least 3 days a week from home. That goes up to 61% for those in the health department. And a new report has revealed Aussie drivers are paying thousands to offload their demerit points. An increasing number are allegedly paying other motorists to take responsibility. In sport, there are calls for Craig Drummond, who was Geelong's president when the secret concussion waiver was signed, to step down as chairman of the AFL Commission. If that does happen, Eddie Maguire has told Nine he'd consider joining.
7: I love football. If I was offered to, if they thought that I had some skills to provide and help football, of course I'd give myself up every time.
5: And a race against the clock for Broncos skipper Adam Reynolds. He's been ruled out of Saturday night's clash against the Warriors as he fights to recover in time to wrap up his career at the end of the season. That's the latest news and sport.
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13: 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Adelaide 15, Strathalbyn and Victor Harbour 16. 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

0: at Lofty 11 tomorrow.
1: They got the right stuff. Katie Wright Dynamite, an irresistible force of fun. This is the right stuff.
0: G'day. Anyone who was hoping to tune in to the Katie and Liam show, my five-year-old is not here today. I haven't got my kid at work today, which I know some people will be disappointed because they want to hear about megalodons. And if you don't know what that is, that's a monster truck. I forget, being a mom of two boys, that not everyone speaks that same language. Chelsea from Brekkie here, Craig and Shells. I was talking to her about megalodons the other day. She's like, what is that? And I'm like, it's a monster truck. But yeah, I'm just so engulfed. Is that the right word? Just entrenched. Is that any better? In that world, right? All the monster trucks, etc. Also, we were talking a lot about T-Rexes. You're not going to be getting that quality gold content that I know is basically breaking and fresh and you need it. Not today. I'm sorry. Liam's not here, my five-year-old. He's back at school. Begrudgingly, actually. He didn't really want to go. He's just started mid-year reception. He was loving it. A few weeks in, he's like, nah, Mum. Anyway, hey, look, we'll go through it. Coming up on the show, so many things. Also, two more chances for you to get on the standby list to head off to Vegas for a trip of a lifetime to the iHeartRadio Music Festival. For two peeps, flights, Akon, BTS, a major laser, Snoop Dogg and more, maybe you. But you need to register. Powerfmsa.com.au. Get your details in. And then we call out your name. You get 30 minutes to your bus a call. 30 exclusive minutes. Otherwise, we open up the phone lines for somebody to steal your standby. You're in the home of the hits.

0: FM, the right stuff. Katie Wright, Dynamite with you. G'day. Happy Wednesday. Getting through our midweek together. It is the 12th of August. You know what? It's about that time.
1: What happens in Vegas is paid for by us. So I guess our accountant will know what you've been up to.
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0: This is huge. We're getting you guys a chance to get on the standby list, right? To head off on a trip of a lifetime to Vegas, worth up to 20K to the iHeartRadio Festival. It's going to be huge. I'm talking BTS, Benson Boone, Cardi B, Goo Goo Dolls, maybe you in the audience, Snoop, D-O-double-G, partying on, right? 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FM's Steal My Standby. 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

0: I found the right stuff. Katie with you. Katie Wright, Dynamite. Happy Wednesday, 12th of August. You know, I'm on that, like, that group of people in the world, that group of people who are jealous of people that have been to Las Vegas. I've never been. I wouldn't mind. I'd love, wouldn't mind. So underplaying that. I would love to. Imagine having the chance to go to Vegas and have your flights paid for. Imagine winning something like that. You know those people when they win something, they go, I never win anything. Well, you just won something. And the thing is, you've got to be in it to win it. We're giving somebody a chance for a trip of a lifetime to Las Vegas. I'm talking flights, ACOM, up to 20K worth value spending money. Off to the iHeart Radio Music Festival to see Benson Boone, Cardi B, Goo Goo Dolls, so many more. Snoop Dio, Double G.
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0: 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I'm feeling a bit sneaky and cheeky too. I'm about to call out the 10 a.m. We do it 7 a.m, 8 a.m, 10 a.m, 1 p.m. All right? About to give you the 10 a.m, but I'm feeling cheeky, a bit naughty. You might have vibed I can be a bit like that. Breaking rules. I'm gonna give somebody, if someone registers, right? The next person to register, actually. Yeah, you know, I'm just working this out right now, live on air. Gosh, I'm naughty. The next person to register, I will call out at 1 p.m. If you want me to call your name out just after the 1 p.m. news, sport and weather, go and register now, right now. Because the next person that does it, I know. I'll know who it is. powerfmsa.com.au. I'm watching those registrations. I will call out at 1 p.m. So you will have a chance to get on the standby list if you're listening at 1. Now, to win a trip to Vegas, who has already registered, Drew McDonald from Brisbane, give me a call. They must be listening on the iHeart Radio app, 1-300-137-317. Drew McDonald, or if you know Drew McDonald, now is the time, 1-300-137-317, and I'll pop you on the standby list. Don't forget what I said. The cheeky deal. Don't tell the bosses here. For the 1 p.m. steal my standby. A man Van Helden on the way right now. Elizabeth Taylor from Taylor Swift on your home of the hits, Power.

0: RFM, the right stuff. Katie with ya. Happy Wednesday, 12th of August. I'm so jealous of everyone on the standby list.
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0: 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It's super easy. Put your deets in, and then you have a very big chance of getting on the standby list. Nobody can steal it. It's your exclusive 30 minutes. I'm talking flights, ACOM, tickets to the iHeartRadio Festival, Snoop D-O-double-G, Benson Boone, Major Lazer. 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Inside 30 minutes, though, from Brisvegas, from Brisbane, Drew McDonald. 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I'm going to open up the phone lines. 1-300-137-317. Drew McDonald, it is time for you to give me a call. 1-300-137-317. The Biebs now, Lizzo on the way, on your home of the hits across the Adelaide Hills, South Coast of Murray Lands. You're in power.

0: FM, the right stuff. Katie with ya. Lizzo with... You're doing great. I was like, had a little anxiety. I was like, am I going to nail this timing of the end of that song? And then thank goodness I did. Hope you're doing great on your Wednesday, 12th of August. I know you'd be doing more great if you got on an incredible standby list.
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2: 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You feeling good?
1: What could possibly go wrong?
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0: Yeah. I'm talking, what could possibly go wrong? I'm talking flights for two. I'm talking tickets to the iHeart Music Festival, right? I'm saying it casually, but damn, this would be huge if you won this. So massive. I am talking about flights, ACOM, spending money, chance to see Cardi B, Benson Boone, BTS, Major Lazy, Snoop, D-O-double-G. You could be there having the trip of a lifetime. And every time someone gets on the standby list, they're like, Katie, look, I wouldn't mind seeing all those artists and going to Vegas, but I just need to get on an aeroplane and go on a holiday. And so many of you listeners are like, I've never been overseas. Imagine winning this, right? The cost of living's out of control. Imagine winning this. 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All right, just head to our website. It's so easy. Put your details in. If I call out your name, you've got 30 minutes to call me. I give you an exclusive 30 minutes to get on that standby list. And then you're in the running for a trip to Vegas. 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Being a bit cheeky, a bit naughty, if you register, I'm going to let you jump the queue.
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0: Uh-huh. I'll do that for you. But right now, Drew McDonald from Brisbane hasn't called me, so I'm opening up the phone lines for someone to steal my standby. 1300 137 317. 1300 137 317. You can call me right now. I'll pop you on the standby list for your trip to Vegas. You're on Power FM.

0: RFM, the right stuff. Katie Wright, Dynamite with you. Happy Wednesday, 12th of August. Wouldn't a trip to Vegas be just exactly what the doctor ordered?
1: It's only a two-day music festival in Vegas.
2: 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You feeling good?
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0: We're giving you guys a chance to head off to the iHeartRadio Music Fest in Las Vegas. Flights for two, ACOM, spending money. You could see Major Lazer, Snoop Dogg, Benson Boone, Cardi B and more. 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Then we give you an exclusive 30 minutes, right, to give us a call. We call out your name. You get that 30 minutes exclusively. If you don't call us, you miss out. And we open up the phone lines for someone to steal your standby, just like Drew McDonald just lost. Because on 1300 137 317 on the phone line, who have I got there?
4: Taylor Sims.
0: G'day, Taylor. How you doing?
4: I'm good. How are you?
0: Really good, thanks. Whereabouts are you calling from, Taylor?
4: Gawler.
0: Gawler. Excellent.
4: Yeah.
0: I love it. And have you ever been to Vegas before?
4: No, I haven't.
0: She's never been to Vegas. Do you think you'd be a bit, you know, naughty, get on the party?
4: I don't know. Possibly.
0: Or you'd just be relaxing with a cuppa in your nice hotel room.
4: Maybe a bit of both.
0: A bit of both, Taylor. Well,
4: yeah.
0: You've gone through on 1-300-137-317. So let's put you on the standby list.
4: All right, thanks, Katie.
0: You are so welcome. Who would you take?
4: Possibly my partner or my sister.
0: Ah, it could be a girls' trip. That's where you might get a little bit naughty.
4: Yeah.
0: She's kind of like, I don't think so, Katie, but, you know, if you keep encouraging me,
4: you never know.
0: You never know. I might get there. All right, my friend, hang on the line. I'll get all your details and we'll get you on that standby list.
4: Thank you.
0: You're so welcome. And to get on the standby list yourself, head to powerfmsa.com.au, put your deets in. If I call out your name, you could be heading off to Vegas for the trip of a lifetime. 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

0: RFM, the right stuff. Katie Wright Dynamite with you. I'm not going to lie, but dancing in the studios to that absolute legendary tune, Bomb Funk MCs with Freestyle. I rock the microphone. 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I'll see your name come on in if you register right about now. 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New sport weather on the way. We've got a bit of Martin Garrix and Eddie Sheeran for you right after 11 on Power FM.
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5: Hi, I'm Phoebe Humphrey. Jim Chalmers says falling house prices are not just the result of the federal government's tax changes. The Treasurer weighing in after the Reserve Bank Governor said declining house prices were not a major concern during her interest rates decision yesterday.
6: The Treasury assumptions in the budget around house prices are assumptions for the next couple of years, not the first few months after the budget.
5: They're on the ABC. The Coalition will outline plans today to get migration levels down to their lowest in 20 years. They aim to bring in just 180,000 people per year with a strong focus on cutting visas for students and backpackers. Nationals leader Matt Canavan telling Nine a main focus of theirs is shoring up housing supply.
7: The basic principle should be, I think a fair one, is that the number of people we bring into this country should be tied to the number of homes we build. By having migration at record levels, we have about a 300,000 to 400,000 housing shortfall.
5: New laws could give ASIO powers to secretly investigate universities with links to authoritarian countries. The Australian reports the organisation will no longer have to tell

0: and Vietnam. And Victorian penguins will be protected from bird flu. Vaccine doses have arrived, with more than 5,000 birds on Phillip Island and in St Kilda expected to be vaccinated from next week. 236 cases have been detected across the country so far, none in penguins. In sport, Geelong's Jake Colajasny won't be playing football at any level this weekend as the club's concussion waiver scandal drags on. It comes as the AFL appoints an independent KC to examine the Cats' response to the league's Please Explain. And a boost for the Roosters ahead of tomorrow night's NRL blockbuster against Penrith, with James Tedesco returning to the side. Teammate Victor Radley telling Fox they're stoked.
1: The way he just lets everyone be themselves as well. He always talks about just playing free and going after your best game.
0: That's the latest news and sport.
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8: Showers forecast for today. Murray Bridge atop is 17. Adelaide 15. Strathalbyn and Victor Harbour 16. Mount Barker 14 and Mount Lofty 9. Tomorrow a few Thursday shower or two forecast. Murray Bridge 18. Adelaide 16. Strathalbyn and Victor Harbour 17. Mount Barker 15. Mount Lofty 11 tomorrow.
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8: G'day. Hope you're doing great. Happy Wednesday, 12th of August. Happy first day post-census night. We've done it again. Congratulations, world. We did our census. Mine took like 20 minutes or something to fill out the four peeps in the household. It's like, oh, come on, man. Come on, man. And then the page, right? Every mum in the world. And dads, look, I know you do stuff too. Or it says, do you do any unpaid work in the household? It's like, well, yeah. This is why I don't have a brain, because I work full time. Don't worry, my job is fun. I mean, obviously you can tell. I know I'm lucky to have this fun job, but still I have to be here all those hours, drive here, you know. Have a bit of a brain for it, and then be a mum as well. A mum manage everything, and then, you know, try and make content on social media as well. Go and check that out, Katie Wright Dynamite. Shameless plug, Instagram, TikTok. Having some fun over there. Martin Garrix and Ed Sheeran on the way to take us there. Gym Class Heroes. Paraphrase.

FM, the right stuff. Katie Wright, Dynamite, with the Counting Crows with that classic Mr. Jones. Hope you're doing great. Happy Wednesday, 12th of August. You know what? You guys are so damn passionate, and I'm loving it, about your schnitzels, your schnitty. You know your schnit, you're into it. You have to share that info with us. It's like this overwhelming desire. You can't keep it in. Hundreds and hundreds of you across the Adelaide Hills, South Coast and Murraylands have nominated the venue that has your favourite schnitty. Right? You can do that at powerfmsa.com.au, powerfmsa on Facebook. This is getting intense. People are, you know, but it's seriously passionate about it. So get that done. Get your nommy nom noms in, because you've only got to the 14th of August, right? It's the 12th today. So you do the math. You haven't got long, friends, to get that done. Then the final three will be voted on via the website, powerfmsa.com.au, that's the one, before the winner is announced on the 28th. So get to it. Get nominating. Pick the best of the best on Power FM. You know your schnit. You love your schnit. A lot of tunes on the way for you. To keep you rolling right now, though, it's Dua Lipa. Dance the Night. And you're home of the hits with Katie Wright Dynamite, Power FM.

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0: from The Right Stuff, Katie with you. G'day. Happy Wednesday, 12th of August, parents. With kids at primary school, probably even the high school peeps are doing it. Who has had enough of the ooshies? Craig and Shells were talking about it this morning on The Brekkie Show. Take a listen.
1: We actually just got a DM from Brianna. She's a local primary teacher. I actually worked with her when I was a teacher. She said, I'm a primary teacher and my class are crazy about them, trading them, always talking about them, and it's the end of the world if they leave them at school overnight.
2: See, that reminds me, Isla did say that some of the kids are bringing them to school and the teacher, before the lesson, goes, come on, ooshies to the front.
1: Really?
2: And we'll take them and put them on her desk and we'll give them back at the end of the day.
1: Wow, it's not phones anymore. It's just hand up your ooshies.
0: So, admittedly, and maybe ashamedly, I love a good labubu. I don't care if it's an old trend. I like labubus. I like them. I kind of like to have them, collect them. I get excited by a mystery box. Okay, I do. All right. I have got a little into the Bunnings mystery bears. All right. Yep, I have. Look, it just feels a bit hard to say it on air. Like, I'm a fully grown woman and I get into this sort of stuff, right? My kid came home. He's like, Mum, you got to get me some ooshies. We're behind the eight ball. I haven't got any. Meanwhile, I'm finding places to store the labubus and Bunnings mystery bears in the house. You know what I mean? So, I got to get onto it. But it's a total thing. It's like he got given one from his teacher. I think because they've been doing good behaviour. Like, they've become like a bribe thing in his classroom now. Oh, my God. Ooshy, ooshy, ooshy. Catch Craig and Shells each and every weekday morning live from 6 to 9 in your ears, waking you up. Nick Kershaw on the way right now. Sabrina Carpenter with House Tour on your home of the hits.

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0: Vegas is the city that never sleeps. And honestly, neither should you right now. 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
0: Edwards. Back to the Bangers on the home of the hits. 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

0: Grammar. Selena Gomez with Calm Down. Happy Wednesday, 12th of August, 12 noon around the corner. New sport weather on the way, and then we are getting old school because it is time to actually stop, collaborate, and listen. It is the throwback lunch, thanks to McDonald's Murray Bridge and Victor Harbour on the way. Stop, collaborate, and listen. Ice-T's back with a brand new invention, something. Grabs a hold of me tightly. When's it going to stop? Yo, I don't know. Anyway, I will stop, and I'll hit play on that after the 12 noon. New sport and weather, you're on Power FM.
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10: Hi, I'm Phoebe Humphrey. The Coalition will today unveil plans to lower net overseas migration to their lowest levels since the Howard era. Shadow Housing Minister Andrew Bragg wants to cut the number to 180,000 people a year, claiming this will ease pressure on the housing shortage. New South Wales police have dropped all charges against Bondi terror attack hero Ahmed Al-Ahmed. The 44-year-old was facing domestic violence charges relating to an alleged incident with his dad back in March. There were claims he denied. Another bumper profit for one of the big banks, Commonwealth, reporting a 7% jump in annual profit to $10.98 billion. But the bank reports mortgage applications are down 15% since the federal budget. The New Zealand PM will stay on in the top job after a confidence vote on his leadership. Christopher Luxon says he has the backing of his colleagues ahead of the country's November election.
11: There was a confidence vote in my leadership this morning at our caucus meeting, and I have the full support of our caucus. And our caucus is united and it is determined to win this election.
10: Aussies still love seeing movies on the big screen. The Aussie box office is tipped to break the $1 billion barrier for the first time since COVID. It follows record numbers turning out for blockbusters like The Odyssey, the latest Spider-Man flick and Toy Story 5. And Rod Stewart has cancelled his US tour due to heart surgery. The 81-year-old says he'll need a month to recover after undergoing the procedure. He's taken to Instagram writing he is on the mend. In sport, Geelong coach Chris Scott has refused to speculate whether Jake Colajanni will play again. The defender at the centre of the Cats' concussion waiver scandal has been made unavailable for selection from AFL and VFL this weekend, with no timeline for a return. Canberra has dropped Corey Horsburgh for this week's clash against the Sharks after his costly sin bin in the weekend loss to the Knights, and two massive upsets in the Australia Cup, with MacArthur FC and Melbourne City out of the tournament, going down to the Raiders and Lions FC respectively. That's the latest news and sport.
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15: Showers forecast for today, Murray Bridge atop of 17, Adelaide 15, Strathalbyn and Victor Harbour 16, Mount Barker 14 and Mount Lofty 9. Tomorrow a few Thursday shower or two forecast, Murray Bridge 18, Adelaide 16, Strathalbyn and Victor Harbour 17, Mount Barker 15, Mount Lofty 11 tomorrow.
4: It's midday and you know what that means. 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
17: G'day, Katie Wright, Dynamite with you. At my favourite time of the workday, it's the lunch hour. Because of two reasons. We get to eat again and have lunch. Hopefully you're getting a nice lunch hour. Hopefully you get more than 30 minutes. I know lots of us just eat on the go. We don't even stop for lunch. Is that you? Could be you.

hope you're enjoying it. And we get to kick it back and get old school for the throwback lunch. Now, that's all thanks to McDonald's, Murray Bridge and Victor Harbour. Have you guys been to those stores? They're so nice at McDonald's, Murray Bridge and Victor Harbour. Lovely local peeps. 10 delicious new drinks just landed at McCafe, available at participating restaurants. Let's get right into it. We got vanilla ice, ice baby. Soon it's going to be time to stop, collaborate and listen. Right now though, it's Wang Chung with Dance All Days. Dance. Very South Australian of me. Dance. Dance All Days on your Home of the Hits. Power.

FM, the right stuff. Katie Wright, Starter Wright. Dance all days. Hope you're doing great. Happy Wednesday. Let's go. 12th of August. It is the Power FM throwback lunch, thanks to McDonald's, Murray Bridge and Victor Harbour. 10 delicious new drinks just landed at McCafe, available at participating restaurants. It's now time to stop, collaborate and listen.

0: 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Too unlimited, no limits. No, there's no limits. Hope you're doing great. That's a vibe, isn't it? Happy Wednesday, 12th of August. Craig and Chels are a vibe too on Brekkie. This morning they were talking about Brooklyn Beckham, how he's cooking in seawater. I don't know if you heard about that. But anyway, it made them think about a couple of things. Take a listen.
1: Brooklyn Beckham, he's on the back of a yacht.
2: Yeah.
1: He's just taken the pot directly off the back of the yacht. Shroom. Got some of the beautiful seawater that he's at, clear as you can imagine.
2: Mm.
1: And he's gone and cooked his pasta in it.
2: I guess to cook pasta, you're boiling it. And there's the argument that boiling it over 100 degrees Celsius will get rid of any of the...
1: fish wee.
2: Any microorganisms that may be loitering.
1: If we went all the way to the ocean, grab some ocean water, grab some river water, get some filtered water, cook three batches of pasta, do you think we could taste the difference?
2: Should we cook it up and get our workmates or some listeners in here to do a bit of a pasta taste test?
1: Surely we're going to have to sign a waiver for that.
2: Should we?
0: Craig and Chels, my hand is up. I'll bring some pesto in. Can I put pesto on it? I suppose it has to be straight up pasta. I'm ready for this pasta. I'm involved. I want to eat the pasta. Could you at least get some, like, you know, what's it called? You know, we call it quick cook, easy cook pasta, like some ravioli or something so that I can have, like, just a little bit of extra flavour. I'm sure I'll still be able to taste the seawater, the river water, the water, you know. So, yeah, Craig and Chels, if you're listening, I'm ready to taste test your pasta. I'm involved. Catch them each and every weekday morning live in your ears from 6 to 9 a.m. Lewis Capaldi on the way on Power FM.
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0: stuff, Katie, with you. Happy Wednesday, 12th of August. It's really cold, isn't it? It's like icy cold. And there are people sleeping rough across the Adelaide Hills, the South Coast and Murraylands. So we've created warm-up winter here at Power FM, and how it works is we've put these bins, thanks to the great people at Mount Barker Central and Victor Harbour Central, these warm-up winter bins, and they're for donations for you guys to pop in new clothing, blankets, food, right? Then we go and pick up those bins and drop it off at just the best charities ever. I'm talking AC Care in the Murraylands, Whalers Peninsula Community Association on the South Coast, you know, Whalers, legends, and Mount Barker Community Centre in the Adelaide Hills. They're all legends. Chatted with all these peeps in years past, because we always kind of do what we can to encourage, you know, our beautiful listeners to make donations. So we team up with some local business, local charities, and what they do is help us out to, and then pass on all of that stuff at the charities to people who live locally. Give locally, it goes locally, and that's what's really special about it too. And, you know, I think one of the biggest kind of things that always blows my mind when we do this is the amount of donations. I'm always like, yeah, there'll be a few things in those bins. They are so full. You guys are so generous and kind. So, yeah, go and donate if you can. Mount Barker Central and Victor Central. We've got our warm-up winter bins there. Plenty of tunes on the way. We've got Mark Cohn with Walkin' in Memphis. Oh, nice little sing-along Inside 5 on Power FM.
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FM, the right stuff. 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Happy Wednesday, 12th of August. 1 p.m. around the corner, new sport weather on the way. Also, another chance to get on that standby list to head to Las Vegas for the trip of our lifetime off to the iHeart Music Festival. I'm talking Benson Boone, Cardi B, Major Lazer, Snoop, D-O-double-G, maybe you in the audience, plus heaps more, flights, ACOM. It's going to be huge, but you've got to get on the standby list. 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
10: Hi, I'm Gareth Thompson. Aussie students are being urged not to walk out of the classroom for a Pauline Hanson protest. Thousands are tipped to leave schools around the country tomorrow to rally against the One Nation leader. Federal Education Minister Jason Clare says he wants kids at school learning. The Coalition will outline plans today to get migration levels down to their lowest in 20 years. They aim to bring in just 180,000 people per year, with a strong focus in cutting visas for students, graduates and backpackers. A man's been charged with the murder of his ex-partner south of Brisbane. Police were called to a home in Slacks Creek in Logan about an alleged assault overnight. A woman in her 20s found unresponsive, a 37-year-old man arrested at the scene. And if this has raised any issues, help is available at 1-800-RESPECT. Victoria's pothole compensation is under review following reports 98% of claims have been knocked back. Just 23 of the more than 1,800 claims have been ticked off in the past two financial years. New Zealand Prime Minister Christopher Luxon has won a confidence vote in his leadership ahead of the country's November election. And Aussie researchers are trialling a new program to help mums who turn to alcohol to cope with anxiety. University of Sydney researchers say 1 in 4 mothers report using alcohol to cope with the stresses and challenges of early parenthood. The Aussie First online program is to help find other ways to manage stress. In sport, Jack Colajasny's been made unavailable for selection at Geelong with no timeline on his return. Cats coach Chris Scott revealing he hasn't spoken to the defender and won't speculate on whether he'll play again.
11: I'm just not informed as to the actual reason. It just gets fed back to me that he's unavailable, so I'm sure others know the reasons.
10: And Panthers coach Ivan Cleary admits other clubs can't compete with the tax concessions offered to PNG Chiefs recruits. Penrith winger Brian To'o is the latest to join the franchise in 2028. And that's the latest in news and sport.
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14: Showers forecast for today, Murray Bridge atop of 17, Adelaide 15, Strathalbyn and Victor Harbour 16, Mount Barker 14 and Mount Lofty 9. Tomorrow a few Thursday shower or two forecast, Murray Bridge 18, Adelaide 16, Strathalbyn and Victor Harbour 17, Mount Barker 15, Mount Lofty 11 tomorrow.
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14: Let's go. Oh, let's go indeed. G'day, happy Wednesday 12th of August. We roll through, you know, our afternoon together. And, you know, some of you are probably in the car, a bit of a road trip. 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Maybe you're at work thinking, oh my God, I need a holiday. I need a holiday. Well, guess what? That is what we have going here at Power FM SA. 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Put your deets in because we could put you on the standby list and get you in the running to head to Las Vegas. Yeah, I'm talking flights, ACOM for two people, up to, it's worth up to 20K, spending money. Off to the iHeart Radio Music Festival. Benson Boone's going to be there. Cardi B's going to be there. Snoop.

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0: the right stuff. Katie with you, Katie Wright, Dynamite. That's Benson Boone there with Sorry I'm Here for Someone Else. Benson Boone is playing at the iHeart Radio Music Fest. I could be sending you along. You got to get on the standby list, powerfmsa.com.au.
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0: 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If you don't call us, we open up the phone lines for someone to steal your standby. 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I've put them into the front of the list because I'm, well, cheeky like that. Kareem Carter from Northern Heights. This is your moment to give me a call on 1300 137 317. Kareem Carter from Northern Heights. It's your moment to get on the standby list to head to Vegas. 1300

0: Katie with you. Happy Wednesday, 12th of August. As we transition out of Nirvana, it's a moment, isn't it? Into this.
1: What happens in Vegas is paid for by us. So I guess our accountant will know what you've been up to.
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0: 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Goo Goo Dolls, Kenny Chesney, Lainey Wilson, Major Lazer, Muse, Snoop Dogg, heaps more. Could be you as well. BTS, Benson Boone. Now, to get on the standby list, you need to head to parafmsa.com.au, register your details. 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

0: Stuff. Katie Wright, Dynamite with you. Happy Wednesday, 12th of August. It is about that time.
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0: Yeah. 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We are inside the 30 minutes of someone who registered. 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The light is shining firmly on you. The spotlight is on you from Northern Heights, Carrie Carter. Carrie Carter from Northern Heights. I think if you know Carrie, I'd call her right now. Tell her to give us a call. 1300 137 317. You're on Power FM.

0: Bomba with My Body Isn't Ready. I always feel like on a Monday, it's like I like my job, but my mind and body just, it isn't ready. I'm sure you can relate. I hope you're doing great on your Wednesday, 12th of August. It is about that time right about now.
1: It's only a two-day music festival in Vegas.
2: How you feeling? You feeling good?
1: What could possibly go wrong?
3: Steal my standby.
0: Yeah. We're giving you guys a chance to get on the standby list for the most incredible prize I've been involved in since I've worked in radio. This is huge. The phone's going nuts. People trying to get through. To get on the standby list, to be headed off to Las Vegas to see Benson Boone, Major Lazer, Cardi B, just more. You could be in the audience having the best time. Flights, ACOM, spending money, trip of a lifetime. 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We call out your name. We give you 30 minutes to call us. We do it four times a day, 7 a.m., 8 a.m., 10 a.m., 1 p.m., once you register. And no one can steal your standby. Nobody can try and take that spot. It's yours. You need to register, and we give that 30 minutes exclusively to you. On 1300 137 317, who have I got on the phone?
4: Kari Carter from Northern Heights.
0: Now, Kari Carter from Northern Heights, you have registered, haven't you?
4: I definitely have. I got on the last-minute registration not long ago.
0: That's good.
4: Very lucky.
0: You are very lucky, and I'm pretty cheeky because I kind of pushed you ahead of the line.
4: Fantastic.
0: Uh-huh. Other people are yelling at their radio. Don't worry, you'll get your chance too.
4: Oh, I could have missed it too, but thanks to my brother-in-law, he sent me a message, so that was good.
0: I love all the stories. It's like most people aren't listening, or like a few are, but a lot of people are getting just a panicky kind of phone calls, text messages, people coming through. And it was your brother. That's for great. You today. Where are you calling from? Are you at work or?
4: Yeah, I'm at work today.
0: Do you mind me asking, where do you work?
4: So, myself and my husband own Terminix Pest Control in Murray Bridge.
0: Yeah. Let's go, Terminix.
4: Yes.
0: Because, you know, as an announcer here, I'm always loving a bit of Terminix action in the ads. I'm always here in Terminix. Let's go.
4: Fantastic. That's what we like to hear.
0: I feel like we're besties because we're always playing Terminix. We love Terminix. Love that.
4: Good.
0: So,
4: good.
0: So good. Now, I'm sure, would you go together? Would you take your hubby or would you, you know?
4: Yes, no, definitely take my husband. Might be a nice holiday without children.
0: Yeah, absolutely. How many kids have you guys got? How many are we talking?
4: Two.
0: Two kids. Yeah.
4: One teenager, one just six today. It's his birthday.
0: Congratulations.
4: Yes, so happy birthday, Eddie.
0: Happy birthday, Eddie, if you're listening. Is he at school or did you keep him home?
4: No, he was keen to go to school.
0: I know. Because
4: much more fun to play with his friends.
0: And the class sing happy birthday, and it's hard to beat, isn't it?
4: Yes, and a bag full of lollipops gets taken, so he's happy.
0: I love that. That's an absolute win. Would you sort of party on a bit? Do you think you'd be a bit naughty in Vegas?
4: Just depends.
0: The answer is yes.
4: Recovery is not so easy these days.
0: I get it. But the answer is yes. We're sending you on the standby list.
4: Fantastic. Thanks so much.
0: You are so, so welcome. Stick on the line. I've got to make sure I've got your phone number and everything in order here to get you properly and officially on that standby list.
4: Beautiful. Thanks so much.
0: So welcome. You're on Power FM.
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0: RFM The Right Stuff, Katie with you. G'day. Hope you're doing great. Happy Wednesday, 12th of August. Happy first day post-census. It was a big night last night, wasn't it? Craig and Chels were chatting about the census this morning on The Breakfast Show. Take a listen.
1: It was talking about the young kids and I was like, are they dependent? Do they need help to go to the toilet and things like that? And it's like, well, the twins are 6 months. Yes, they need a bit of help. And then, but then the next drop down was like, oh, so why do they need help? Do they have dementia?
2: Very early yeah. onset.
1: And it's funny because she had to go through all the answers before it was like young age.
2: Yeah, funniest section for us was when it's like, oh, how many hours a week do you spend doing households, duties, unpaid housework, laundry, dishes? I go, Thomas, what did you put? He's like, I reckon 5 to 14 hours-ish. And I was like, we absolutely do that much. But our house at the moment is not reflecting it because he's just come back from camp and there's just stuff. But I feel like we're doing housework for an hour every night.
0: Yeah, that unpaid work question at home. It's like every parent's like, yeah, no, like, look, continuously I work full time and then I work full time and then have another part time job. And then I try to use the bathroom sometimes. Catch Craig and Chels each and every weekday morning live from 6 to 9 in your ears, waking you up for the Brekkie Show. Taylor Swift on the way from Toy Story 5, I Knew It, I Knew, but to take us there, Three Doors Down with Here Without You on your home of the hits across the Adelaide Hills, South Coast of Murraylands, you're on Power FM.

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0: RFM The Right Stuff, Kelly Clarkson. Because of you, Katie here, Katie Wright Dynamite, Kelly Clarkson. It's got hazel eyes, and so do I. And hazel eyes do exist, and if you don't think they exist, well, you're wrong. Sorry, I've gone on a major tangent. Happy Wednesday, 12th of August. I am wrapping another Right Stuff, which is probably time. Once I start getting on my hazel eyes rants, it's probably time to get off air and have a little break so you can enjoy all the great tunes on the way. Look, if you want to just like blow this popsicle stand, get on an aeroplane and fly off to Las Vegas, right, which is basically everybody listening right now, you need to head to powerfmsa.com.au, put your details in. And then we give you 30 minutes to call us once we call out your name. 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It's not like you need to fight those phone lines. 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But look, if you don't call us in those 30 minutes, we'll let someone steal your standby. Yeah, just whispering that because people get a bit worked up because then they realise that the name was called out and they're like, I'm sorry, but it's gone. 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It's exactly as it sounds. She lets us know everything happening in the Adelaide Hills, South Coast of Murrayland. So if you don't know what you're doing on your weekend yet, make sure you're listening to The Breakfast Show on Friday, 7:40 a.m. You can catch up at powerfmsa.com.au. While you're putting in your deets for Steal My Standby, head on over to the community events page and work out everything happening in our beautiful region across the Adelaide Hills, South Coast of Murrayland. So it was all brought to us by a great local business, Lock Around the Clock. You can find them on Hutchinson Street in Mount Barker, right in town there. 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What more could you want? We've got tunes to keep you going after two. Geordie's going to take care of her, going to hit play on Bryan Adams, featuring Melanie C, from the Spice Girls, that is, with When You're Gone. Baby, when you're hit play on that. I'm out of here. I'll be back tomorrow from 10 with heaps more chances for you to get on the standby list to Las Vegas. You're on Power FM.
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5: Hi, I'm Gareth Thompson. The Commonwealth Bank has posted a 7% jump in annual profit to $10.98 billion, while mortgage applications have fallen 15% since the federal budget. CBA boss Matt Comyn says growth is slowing with higher interest rates.
6: And inflation placing uneven pressure on household incomes and economic activity. However, the economy remains resilient and we should be optimistic about Australia's long-term potential.
5: Police in New South Wales have dropped all charges against Bondi terror hero Ahmed Al-Ahmed. The 44-year-old had been accused of assaulting and intimidating his father in a Bankstown home in March. Thousands of Aussie students are tipped to leave schools around the country tomorrow to rally against Pauline Hanson. It comes as the Federal Education Minister urges students not to leave class. A former lawyer has been charged after police say they found firearms at a property in northern New South Wales. Detectives searching a Moree property allegedly uncovered four firearms, hundreds of rounds of ammo and equipment used to manufacture 3D printed guns. And Jim Chalmers is backing the Prime Minister over Melongate. Anthony Albanese refusing calls to apologise after he made comments about gifts from the Japanese PM on a podcast. The Treasurer telling the ABC he'll leave it to Albo.
7: He's answered a number of questions about that, as have my colleagues. I don't think there's anything I could usefully add to that. I take him at his word when he says that the way that it's been interpreted is not the way that he intended.
5: In sport, Panthers coach Ivan Cleary concedes losing star players is the price they have to pay for their premiership success. Brian Toho will join the PNG Chiefs in 2028. Cleary says that's part of the game.
8: The evidence is there. There's been enough players that have had to leave or have left, chosen to leave for bigger and better things. So, yeah, that's just part of, that's the tax you have to pay for success. So.
5: And Freo mid Murphy Reid is in doubt for Friday night's clash with the Crows at Optus. And that's the latest in news and sport.
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12: Showers today and a shower or two tomorrow. Murray Bridge 18, Adelaide 16, Strathalbyn and Victor Harbour 17, Mount Barker 15 and Mount Lofty 11 tomorrow. Possible shower on Friday ahead of a partly cloudy weekend.
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0: Brian Adams and Mel C when you're gone on Power FM. Jody here. And thankfully, census is now gone.
1: Happy Wednesday. It feels good because we are pretty much as far away from having to do the census again as possible.
2: Yeah, good point.
1: Yeah, that was fun, wasn't it?
2: It was interesting. I feel like everyone had a different experience. I was, I would say, surprised in a good way.
1: Yeah?
2: Yeah.
1: Okay. Maybe we need to do a bit of a census review a little bit later. See how everyone went.
2: Definitely.
1: Universal experiences like that don't come around often enough. No. You know?
0: It wasn't hard. It was just annoying. Nothing's changed in my circumstances from the last time we did census, except my home loan increase. There you go. On the way, Alex Warren right now, Whitney Houston and Clean Bandit. How will I know I'm Power FM?

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0: home of the hits. That was Panic at the Disco. I write the sins, not tragedies. And in local news with Jenny Lemon.
1: Authorities here in SA are looking into which captive birds could be vaccinated against bird flu. The federal government's announced a vaccine rollout as the state grapples with 163 confirmed cases of the H5 strain, including in our regions. Dr. Skye Frewen has told the ABC some other species could be taken into captivity to get the job done.
2: Potentially bringing some endangered species into captivity for a short period of time so that they can complete that vaccination and then be returned to the wild. So we're working through that with our Department for Environment and Water colleagues, as well as obviously the federal departments as well.
1: Meantime, in light of the bird flu crisis, organisers of the Strathalbyn Show have announced the poultry section has been scrapped for this October's event, much like the Canalpin event, the upcoming Adelaide show.
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0: Look out, kid!
1: Or at least the hills, Murraylands and South Coast. 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

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Jordy with you, and after three, we got Bruno Mars. Following Bruno, the Black Keys. Love the song, love the film clip. 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
5: Afternoon, roads looking pretty good for the run home today. We're accident breakdown free at an Adelaide Road at Manham Road flowing well. Also looking pretty good at the moment. The Old Prince's Highway Bald Hills roundabout. We are slow for works at Hay Flat, Main South Road near Paradise Drive. And look out for those works in Murray Bridge, Swanport Road near Burnican Avenue. 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
6: Hi, I'm Gareth Thompson. The Prime Minister's Melengate drama continues during a testy question time in Federal Parliament. The opposition accusing Anthony Albanese of treating Australians like fools by refusing to apologise to Japan's Prime Minister over comments made on a podcast. The PM dodging those calls.
7: We take our relationship seriously, including our regular engagement with Japan. And that is why we will always put the national interest first, and we continue to do so.
6: A major project is underway to protect Victoria's penguins from bird flu. Vaccines have arrived with more than 5,000 penguins on Phillip Island and St Kilda to receive their jabs from next week. Victoria's chief vet, Dr. Graham Cook, says it's the largest wildlife vaccination project ever undertaken.
8: This operation is not without risk. Whenever you're doing things like handling wildlife, and of course we'll be not only vaccinating these animals, but we'll be microchipping them as well to ensure that we can monitor them. The vaccine requires two doses. There's a range of complexities.
6: The CBA has posted a 7% jump in annual profit to $10.98 billion as mortgage applications fall 15% since the federal budget. And the TGA maintains defibrillators used in the country's ambulances continue to be safe to use. It comes after a device used in New South Wales, South Australian and WA ambulances has been removed from sale and faces cancellation of its product registration. The regulator says it took a precautionary approach, but suspension of the device does not mean it's unsafe. In sport, St Kilda admits qualifying for AFL's wildcard round will be even tougher without Nazaia Wanganeen-Millerer. The star midfielder will miss the Saints' final two games of the regular season with a hamstring injury. And Roosters coach Trent Robinson is not concerned that halfback Sam Walker has put contract talks on hold after he reportedly knocked back a $5 million contract extension. And that's the latest in news and sport.
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1: Showers today and a shower or two tomorrow. Murray Bridge 18, Adelaide 16, Strathalbyn and Victor Harbour 17, Mount Barker 15 and Mount Lofty 11 tomorrow. Possible shower on Friday ahead of a partly cloudy weekend.
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1: 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So we're asking for donations of non-perishable food items, new clothing and blankets as well, because these are the items that some local organisations have told us will really be most helpful to people out there. So AC Care in the Murraylands, Whalers Peninsula Community Association on the South Coast, and the Mount Barker Community Centre in the Adelaide Hills are helping us out.
2: Yeah, and it's warming in a few ways. 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So yeah, if you've got any donated non-perishable food items, new clothing and blankets, you can donate them still. This is the last week, so get in quick where you can. Mount Barker Central or Victor Harbour Central. It'll help locals in need this winter, and you can find those bins there. Donation bins with the warm-up winter sticker on them.
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0: So, weekend, not that far away. 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

0: 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Where are you now? 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
1: The state government's unveiled a scheme to attract development of more aged care beds. $250 million has been set aside for a zero-interest loan scheme designed to trigger the creation of more than 600 beds. We're being told more than 450 older South Aussies are stuck in our hospital system.
0: Now, if you want to see what else is going on with news, jump onto parafmsa.com.au. 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
1: Good afternoon. Roads are wet out there due to passing showers, so drive carefully. A bit of flooding too. That's through the hills, including Lobethal Meadows. And works continuing Murray Bridge, Swamport Road 40 both ways, Salmon Mount Barker, Adelaide Road, and Littlehampton on the Princes Highway. 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

0: Adelaide Hills, Murray Lands and South Coast, home of the hits, Para FM. That was Sonny Federa, DOD and Poppy Bascom, Think About Us. And Michelle Laurie's Australian True Crime podcast goes beyond the headlines. I mean, Michelle uncovers the stories, the people and the most unanswered questions at the heart of Australia's most gripping cases. She also speaks to a lot of interesting people and has some pretty awesome conversations like this one.
1: My daughter came up with the idea. She said to me one day, "Dad, who was the world's oldest prisoner?" I went, "Gee, I don't know. That's a great question." We had visions of, you know, someone being sent to an Arctic gulag or confined to a death row in America or languishing in wormwood scrubs for 80 years. But no, in fact, it was a man called William Wallace, who was arrested in December 1925, 100 years ago, for the crime of shooting a man in a dispute over whether he was allowed to smoke a cigarette in a cafe. So he was found unfit to stand trial. So he sent to J Ward. It was an adjunct for the criminally insane. And he stayed in J Ward until 1962, whereupon he was moved to the Ararat Mental Hospital, Aradale, and he died there in 1989. He was nearly 108 years old. Nearly 108.
0: That was a question I never thought of. Who was the oldest inmate? Anyway, there are new episodes weekly and hundreds available to binge right now. So if you're sitting there thinking, "Oh, I wouldn't mind hearing it," you can listen or watch Australian True Crime on the free iHeart app. Back to the music. Here's Sienna Spiro, Material Lover on Para FM.

still having the hits, Parafim. Joy to hear and after four. This CNC Music Factory. 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
1: Roads are slip and slide at the moment due to passing showers, so drive carefully. This is definitely the case through the hills and parts of the freeway, so drive carefully. Ongoing works continuing this afternoon, including Murray Bridge, Swanport Road, speeds are at 40, affecting both ways there, as is also the case in Littlehampton on the Princes Highway, Mount Barker, Adelaide Road. What's saucy, cheesy and baked to perfection? 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
3: Hi, I'm Gareth Thompson. A coalition frontbencher says reducing migration is key to ensuring adequate, affordable housing supply. Andrew Bragg says migration levels and an over-regulated building code is creating a shortage of supply and driving costs. Bragg has told the press club the coalition's 180,000 target is simply based on the data.
4: The ministers of the day, or the people who want to be ministers, need to engage in the detail and say, this is what I think we need to try and achieve. This is the range that we're shooting for.
3: More is being done to protect Victoria's penguins from bird flu. Agriculture Minister Julie Collins telling Parliament the state government there is preparing to roll out one of the world's largest vaccination programs of its kind.
5: Vaccines from the Commonwealth have now arrived at Phillip Island, with little penguins both at Phillip Island and St Kilda to be vaccinated starting as early as next week.
3: There have been more than 200 confirmed cases of bird flu across Australia. The opposition leader is calling for a federal police investigation into a leaked diplomatic note regarding the PM's melon comments. Several media outlets published parts of the note sent from Tokyo to Canberra following Anthony Albanese's podcast appearance. The New Zealand Prime Minister has won a confidence vote in his leadership, saying he has the full backing of colleagues ahead of the country's November election. And Guy Sebastian has settled an almost 9-year court battle against his former manager. Titus Day issuing a statement apologising to the singer and admitting to mismanaging his money, saying he should have settled the case sooner. Steve Smith is ready to fire with the bat in the top end test. The Aussie veteran is yet to notch a century against Bangladesh ahead of tomorrow's series opener. All-rounder Bo Webster says he's looking ominous.
6: He's a bit of a marvel, I reckon. It's like, you know, we talk about these big training blocks and making sure you're ready to go. It feels like he could, you know, step off a plane from Sydney and walk out there and score 100 the next day.
3: And that's the latest in news and sport.
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8: Showers today and a shower or two tomorrow. Murray Bridge 18, Adelaide 16, Strathalbyn and Victor Harbour 17, Mount Barker 15 and Mount Lofty 11 tomorrow. Possible shower on Friday ahead of a partly cloudy weekend.
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0: Benson Boone, the time of my life on Para FM's Ride Home. Geordie with you, and it seems Oz Post is making some changes for the better.
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0: Garrix and Ed Sheeran, Repeat It. 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
1: Murray Mallee police have reported 9 drivers following traffic stops across the region over the weekend. The offences include drink driving, drug driving and driving while unlicensed. Several have been losing their licences on the spot. The highest alcohol rating was almost 3 times the legal limit, allegedly recorded by a 64-year-old Murray Bridge East man on Sunday.
0: And for more news, go to parafmsa.com.au. Somba coming up right now, Mary Mary, Shackles, Praise You.
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1: It is slip and slide at the moment due to passing showers, so drive carefully, especially through parts of the hills and the freeway. Works continuing Murray Bridge on Swanport Road 40 both ways, Mount Barker Adelaide Road and Little Hampton on the Princes Highway. 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

0: Adelaide Hills, Murraylands and South Coast, home of the hits Para FM. That was Maroon 5 and Christina Aguilera, Moves Like Jagger. And Fogo is coming. And Jenny Lemon from the newsroom has more details.
1: And the boss of Mount Barker Council's Environment and Infrastructure Department says the introduction of the FOGO Waste Reduction Scheme will help the region become among the state's most livable. It comes ahead of a series of info nights across the district, including one tonight at Echunga Memorial Hall, Meadows Hall on Monday and Macclesfield Mechanics Institute next Thursday. The program's seeing household scraps added to green bins for weekly pickup, with yellow and red bins reducing to fortnightly.
0: Okay, so there's a bunch of information sessions to do with that. But if you're wondering, what else can I do to occupy my time over the weekend? Well, we'll find out after 7:30 on Friday when we have Jackie from Mackie. We live in the Weekend Local. 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

0: It's Paraffin. Jordy here, and after five, it's Will and Woody, and it seems Woody seriously loves his job of looking after Will's DJ career a little bit too much.
1: I know there's been a lot of accusations from you in particular, Will, but also a lot of people listening thinking that I haven't been a very good DJ manager through this entire thing. I took that all that on board to heart, really, on the Friday before we left for Townsville. So okay. I just want to go over just the amazing things that I did in the lead up to the gig. So firstly, I bought a suit. When we checked into the hotel, this elderly couple were in the lift and they said, hey, there's some dirty wine glasses in our room. Can you grab them? It's like, don't work here. Number two.
2: Yeah.
1: I knew you'd be a bit tired because usually you're going to bed early because you're a dad now. Yeah. So I made you an extraordinary drink.
3: Firstly, no dose. Lots of energy. All of them. Chuck some Red Bull. Are they dissolving? Perfect. Mince it. Just in case he's feeling a bit sick. And then obviously, Oxy Shred. This would actually be really young.
4: Like, it's a nice colour.
3: I'm just not sure if there's enough energy in the drink.
1: So I added some powdered coffee to it as well, just on the way out.
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1: Roads are wet out there due to passing showers, so drive carefully. This is especially the case through the hills and parts of the freeway, so definitely drive carefully through there. Ongoing works, Murray Bridge, Swanport Road, 40 both ways, Mount Barker, Adelaide Road and Little Hampton on the Princes Highway. 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
2: Hi, I'm Gareth Thompson. Labor maintains it's unmatched on action taken on gambling ads. Anthony Albanese met with Angus Taylor for a second time last night as debate continues over the government's reforms. But Education Minister Jason Clare has told the ABC people want action.
3: No government's taken as much action as we have on gambling advertising or gambling harm. The legislation that's in the parliament takes the next step.
2: A Greens senator has welcomed the recent drop in house prices across Australia and is happy for them to continue to drop. Nick McKim telling Nine the nation's housing market is one of the most unaffordable across the globe and it's a change we need right now.
4: This is a correction that was much needed and long overdue, and what it means is that young people finally will get a chance at owning their own home, and finally wages will get a chance to catch up.
2: It comes as the Commonwealth Bank has reported a 15% drop in home loan applications since the federal budget was handed down. Guy Sebastian has reached a settlement with his former manager, bringing to an end an almost 9-year legal battle. Titus Day apologising for payments that weren't passed on to the singer. In a statement, Guy admitted it's impacted a lot of people around him, but said it wasn't something he could walk away from. Aussie students are being urged not to walk out of the classroom for a Pauline Hanson protest tomorrow. And Qantas has been named the most popular airline in Australia and the Pacific. Passengers voting on airlineratings.com that the flying Kangaroo delivers the best experience in New Zealand, and Virgin rounding out the top three. In sport, Josh Hazlewood will play his first test in over a year when Australia takes on Bangladesh in Darwin starting tomorrow. Hazlewood has pipped Scott Boland for the final spot in the Aussie side. Nathan Lyon also returns, while all-rounders Bo Webster and Cameron Green have both been named. And you're up to date with news and sport.
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10: Showers today and a shower or two tomorrow. Murray Bridge 18, Adelaide 16, Strathalbyn and Victor Harbour 17, Mount Barker 15 and Mount Lofty 11 tomorrow. Possible shower on Friday ahead of a partly cloudy weekend.

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2: Got that final check of your roads for your Wednesday night. Roads are wet at the moment due to passing showers, so drive carefully. This is especially the case through the hills and parts of the freeway, so definitely drive to the conditions. Works continuing Murray Bridge, Swanport Road 40 both ways, Mount Barker, Adelaide Road, and Little Hampton on the Princes Highway. 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
1: It is Bill and Woody for Snooze. I hope you guys are having a wonderful, wonderful drive home right now. Convince us you're in the car with somebody else. It's Phone Alone.
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4: All right, we've got Geordie here. Geordie, who are you in the car with?
5: I'm in the car with Samuel.
4: Samuel, okay. And who is Samuel?
5: He's my son.
4: His son, okay. How old is he?
5: He's 14.
4: 14, okay. We'd love to talk to Samuel, if you can give him the phone.
5: Hang on. Hello?
4: G'day, Samuel.
5: How's it going?
4: Pretty good. Geez, I can definitely hear the likeness with you and your father. What have you done today, Samuel?
5: I helped my dad work on the ute.
4: Of his ute. Saying a lot like Geordie. Can you hand the phone back to your dad, please?
5: Hello?
1: G'day, Geordie.
4: Okay.
5: Hey.
1: How old Samuel did you say?
5: 14.
1: How long has he been working with you for?
5: Oh, he helps me work on the car.
1: Why wasn't he at school today?
5: Sorry?
1: Why wasn't he at school today?
5: It's a Brisbane show day.
4: That's right. Yes, of course it is. Of course it is. Okay, we'd love to talk to Samuel again one more time, please.
5: Yep, hang on. Hello?
4: Samuel, what's your favourite movie?
5: Would have to be, what do they call it? I haven't watched it for ages.
4: You're gone. Geordie, you've come unstuck, mate. I mean, let's be
1: you
4: honest.
1: You reckon?
4: 100%. I mean, let's be honest. It's just slightly, it's a slight nasal addition that you've added there for your son, Samuel. You haven't named one movie. Geordie, we think you're alone in your car.
5: Yes, I am.
4: There you go. We've got you.
1: Oh, it was a bit of a sad ending in the end, wasn't it?
4: A bit of a sad finish.
1: Bit of a sad finish there. Particularly the way you said it, Geordie, we think you're alone in your car.
4: I know, yeah.
1: Yes, I am.
4: Yeah.
5: I am alone in my car and that I miss my son. He's in Melbourne. I haven't seen him for 2 years.
4: Oh, mate. And I tell you what, mate. I tell you what, Geordie, you've just eaten yourself some Red Rooster Chicken. You've just eaten yourself some Red Rooster Chicken. Congratulations.
1: Good on you, Geordie. There's some chicken for you, mate.
4: You played on the hard strings and you played them well, my friend.
1: $10 whole roast chickens Monday to Wednesday on the Red Rooster. We'll throw in a Kenny here at Stubby Holder as well. And, I mean, you would have thought over our years we would have learned how to pull the fader down quickly. But there you go. Sometimes you get a little bit of backstory.
4: Well, I liked hearing it. I liked hearing it. Hopefully your son's listening, Geordie, and you guys can reconnect soon. We're going to move on, though. Quiz right now. You're listening to Will and Woody.
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7: Hi, I'm Sally Pearson. Melbourne Mavericks have re-signed Diamonds representative Jamie Lee Price on a two-year deal. The 30-year-old played a pivotal role in steering the Mavs to their maiden Super Netball Finals series. Sunshine Coast Lightning has re-signed mid-quarter Ava Black until the end of 2028, while West Coast Fever's Alice Teague-Neild has re-signed for next season. And in tennis, Elena Rybakina has moved into the semi-final at the Canadian Open, defeating Naomi Osaka in three sets. Coco Gauff progressed by a walkover over Belinda Bencic.
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1: Got that final check of your roads for your Wednesday night. Roads are wet at the moment due to passing showers, so drive carefully. This is especially the case through the hills and parts of the freeway, so definitely drive to the conditions. Works continuing Murray Bridge, Swanport Road 40 both ways, Mount Barker, Adelaide Road, and Little Hampton on the Princes Highway. At IGA, pick up Makona Instant Coffee, 95 to 100 gram selected varieties, half price this week, just $7.25. 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
3: Hi, I'm Gareth Thompson. Net migration of around 180,000 a year would be enough to close the housing shortfall, according to the Shadow Housing Minister. It comes as the Coalition proposes slashing international student and working holiday visa intakes while cutting red tape to make building houses cheaper and easier. Andrew Bragg says it would ultimately benefit the economy.
4: This reduction can be achieved by getting the requisite skill changes the industry needs by having modest reductions in international students, working holiday makers, and some unskilled workers.
3: Guy Sebastian has settled an almost 9-year court battle against his former manager. It comes as Titus Day admitted multiple payments owed to the singer were never passed on. Day issuing a statement apologising to Guy and expressing regret. In his own statement, Sebastian says he knew it was impacting those around him, but he couldn't let it go. A man accused of murdering his ex in southeast Queensland overnight has been identified as a Brisbane rapper. 37-year-old Ronald Cora arrested at an address in the Logan area, where a woman in her 20s was found unresponsive. And a reminder, help is available at 1-800-RESPECT. A largest of its kind vaccination program is being rolled out to protect Victoria's little penguins from bird flu. More than 5,000 penguins on Phillip Island and at St Kilda are set to receive their jabs from next week. And there's still time to complete your census if you haven't already, before the ABS sends you a notice to complete. Those who've lost their unique census number can call the Census Contact Centre or head to the website. In sport, Jake Colajasny has been made unavailable for selection at Geelong with no timeline on his return. Cats coach Chris Scott confirming he hasn't spoken to the defender. In the NRL, the Broncos have signed Samoan international Sean Bloor on a 2-year deal from 2027. And Josh Hazlewood will play his first test in over a year when Australia takes on Bangladesh in Darwin tomorrow. And that's the latest in news and sport.
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5: Showers today and a shower or two tomorrow. Murray Bridge 18, Adelaide 16, Strathalbyn and Victor Harbour 17, Mount Barker 15 and Mount Lofty 11 tomorrow. Possible shower on Friday ahead of a partly cloudy weekend.

0: listen to the show. 9 out of 10 of them recommend tuning in. Incidentally, we don't talk to Steve anymore.
1: Okay, nobody panic. 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
11: Will and Woody for Snooze. Hope you're having a wonderful drive home right now. For how long did you get someone's name wrong?
12: I do it all the time. I hate it. I don't know what to do. I'm out of solutions, so I just keep shooting. Mim always says to me, stop being so confident with names, because my problem is that I get a name and then something happens in my head and I've got the wrong name and then I really confidently go for it and I overuse it.
11: I don't understand that. Like, if I don't know, I am now in getting older to a point where I'm realizing that it's better just not say mate or legend, whatever that is. I'm better to go for that than to shoot for the name. Yeah, it's not in my blood though. My dad, even if he doesn't know someone's name, will shoot.
12: He's a shooter.
11: Yeah. He's a shooter.
12: Yeah.
11: He called my little brother's friend Darcy Pierce the other day.
12: Low percentage play.
11: He's never known a Pierce. But it just came to him.
12: Let's go to Danielle here. No, we're talking about how long you got someone's name wrong. This happened to you. What happened?
13: Yes, hi guys. How's your afternoon going?
12: Outstanding, Danielle. So love well. Your energy.
11: Love it.
13: Thank you very much. I've just finished a 12-hour shift, so I'm going good.
11: Good on you, mate.
12: Beautiful, mate.
11: Good on you, mate.
13: Yes. So I was calling my boss's name wrong for 3 weeks.
12: Bloody hell, that's a long time. So what's his action? What were you calling him, Danielle?
13: I was calling him Simon.
12: Simon? Okay, great. And he didn't say anything for 3 weeks?
13: No, not at all.
12: This is your superior. And what's his actual name, Danielle?
13: Shannon.
12: Yeah. I mean, S. You nailed the S.
11: Good on you, Danielle.
12: A bit of a power play from Danielle. Not that she deliberately did it, but I reckon
11: getting
12: the boss's name wrong is a bit like, you don't control me.
11: Why would he let that run, though? Like, if I was in the boss's shoes, I'd correct her pretty quickly. It's a power play from the boss, because then in 3 weeks he gets to know, go, just so you know, you've been saying my name wrong for 3 weeks.
12: True. Yeah. He's always got it on it.
11: Yeah.
12: Aiden, how long did you get someone's name wrong for?
14: Over 2 years.
12: Whoa. And,
14: Yes.
12: Okay. Give us the details.
14: So they were my housemate.
12: What?
14: Whilst I was living on a uni campus, I was studying at Griffith.
12: Yeah.
14: They were Japanese. When we first met on the day I moved in, she introduced herself and I forgot her name.
12: Okay, yeah.
14: But I was way too awkward to say, hey, what was your name again?
12: Oh, I get like that too. I get like that too. Okay, yeah. So what did you... Yeah, go on.
14: Eventually, this kept going on for an extended period of time. She'd always come up to me like, oh, hey, Aiden, how are you going? I'm like, hey, mate.
12: Oh, you were mating her. You were mating her. Surely you could just like look at one of her tags or something on her clothing.
14: No,
12: or
14: because
12: like a
14: she
12: bag
14: didn't have
12: tag.
14: One up. And she didn't have one up until the day she moved out 2 years later. And I got away with it for 2 years, not actually knowing her name. Her name was actually Tahiba.
12: There you bloody go. Can I just say, Aiden, I don't think you were getting away with it. Like, you lived with someone for 2 years and you never said her name. She knew.
11: Yeah. She knew.
12: She knew.
14: But she never brought it up.
11: She was just too awkward.
12: She was being
11: too awkward sometimes.
14: Yeah, it's awkward.
11: I have it on very good mail that junior producer Annalise called our CEO, Steve-O, Ben.
15: Yeah, in a meeting. We had a meeting with the CEO and the CTO or something like that. And,
12: CTO?
11: CTO.
12: Know,
15: Chief Technology or, no, iHeart or something like that. Anyway, I can't remember exactly, but we had a meeting and I had called him the name of the person who runs iHeart. So as we were leaving, I was like, Ben, so good to see you, thinking that was his name. He's like, oh. It's Steve-O.
11: Yeah.
15: And I was like, oh.
11: I actually think I was there for that meeting. I think you're right. It was the CTO. Right. Yeah.
12: I missed that meeting. Don't know how. Let's go to Lisa I'm a very busy guy. Lisa.
11: CEO is a big one, Annalise. Surprised you're still here. Gosh, I shouldn't joke about
15: me
11: that.
15: Me too.
12: Your neighbour. This is a story about your neighbour.
16: My father, his next door neighbour, called him Video from the 1970s till about 10 years ago when he passed away.
12: No way. Hang on, Video. He'd regularly say hello to Video.
16: Yeah, he'd call him Video because my dad helped him fix a VCR.
11: And that's all he had. That's all he knew him by.
16: That's all he had, non-English speaking neighbours, they didn't know his real name, so my dad just stuck with Video.
11: Wow.
16: Yeah.
11: It was mildly racist, but anyway, we'll let that go. We'll put that across. I'll let you guys draw straws outside. Good on you, Lisa. Different generation.

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2: Stronger, Britney Spears, to get you through the worst of the traffic. A great song at that time every day. Woodrow, speaking of great songs, speaking of great music,
11: yeah.
2: This Friday, Peking Duck's first ever studio album is going to be released.
12: One you've already heard, that's with Matt Corby there, called Let Go. But yes, the album gets dropped Friday. This is Will and Woody, by the way. I think you forgot to tag the show. Now,
2: people don't care.
12: A long
2: it's
12: time
2: Peking
12: ago,
2: album released this Friday, guys.
12: a long time ago, Will, you yes. asked. I'm going to be honest. A really weird question.
2: No, not weird at all. A question. It's a question that everyone wants to know the answer to. Let's face it. Adam Hyde from Peking Duck is a sex symbol.
12: No doubt about it. New face of Bonds.
2: He's the new face of Bonds.
12: What a body.
2: Look at that chest. Look at those shoulders. I mean, he's hot property. I think, you know, he and Abby are kind of the it couple right now. So that's why I asked him. I was like, geez, bro, how much do you lift? Final question for you.
13: Please.
2: How much do you bench press, max? Because Woody and I were having this debate the other day.
13: Max bench, I haven't really tried. But if I had to guess, just one.
12: Yeah, one.
13: What do you reckon I could do?
2: I said 120.
13: 120? I reckon I could go probably 130, I reckon.
2: I told you it was high.
13: But to be fair, this is all hearsay. We should go to a gym.
12: We're all going to do our one rep max. My God, he's sexy. Okay, So hear that.
2: Bench press 130 just with those voice.
12: Oh, seriously. Oh. Seriously. Anyway, the other side of Peking Duck is obviously Ruben. Now, when Ruben was on this radio show, we asked him to do one push-up.
2: Yeah.
12: Here's how that went.
11: All right. Doing it on the table.
13: Oh, wow.
11: Oh, he's up there.
13: Oh, he's up.
11: He's up. Here we go.
13: Here we go, Rubes.
11: One. Oh, you guys count me in for two, please.
12: Two.
11: Thank you.
12: Three.
13: The technique is horrendous.
12: Equal record.
13: Come on, mate. Four. Come on. You've got this.
11: Oh, you bastard.
13: Come on, Rubes. Get it. Yeah.
12: Okay. So he struggled
2: to do. That was his max.
12: Four push-ups. So you've got Adam. He thinks he can bench 130 kilos. Yeah. Ruben struggled to do four push-ups.
2: Yep.
12: And then you've got you and me.
2: Yep.
12: And we both think we're just reasonably fit guys.
2: Yeah, so we're kind of in a bit of a conundrum because if we did, you know, a bench off against Ruben as individuals, we're going to win. If we did a bench off against Adam as individuals, Adam's going to win. But what if cumulatively Peking Duck benched their max and then Will and Woody benched our max, who would bench more?
12: It's awesome. It's so awesome. We've been kicking around this idea. The great news is, guys, tomorrow morning it's happening.
2: Yep.
12: Will and Woody, they're
2: pumped.
12: Will and Woody v Peking Duck.
2: We haven't been able to get
12: on
2: to Ruben, but Adam's pumped.
12: We don't know where Ruben's is just yet. He's promised that Ruben will be there. Apparently it was his birthday weekend last weekend.
2: Yep.
12: He's still going.
2: Yep.
12: And that'll all culminate in a bench off tomorrow morning.
2: Yeah.
12: We've had a further thought though. I think it needs to be tandem bench. So two benches sitting underneath a bar.
2: Right.
12: So Both of us
2: pushing at the same time.
12: Yes.
2: Love that.
12: The first ever example of tandem bench press.
2: Love that.
12: So, and whoever lifts the most as a team wins.
2: Okay.
12: But I think the big part of it, which we haven't necessarily organized yet, is if we win, what do we want them to do? Like, what are the stats?
2: Yep. Okay, cool. Well, I mean, we're trying to sell some t-shirts at the moment.
12: I think that's a great idea.
2: I'd love to see the boys in a DJ Will t-shirt. I mean,
12: Hang on. Go one further. They've got a huge following.
2: Yeah.
12: Let's get them on social media wearing the t-shirts.
2: Love that.
12: Saying, go to willandwoody.com to buy a t-shirt.
2: Bang.
12: That's if we win. And then we can ask them what they want.
2: Yes. If they win.
12: Okay.
2: Surely it's going to be their album launch Friday, so.
12: I mean, if they don't go for that, it's a massive miss on their part.
2: Yes,
12: I'm going to be honest.
2: Yes.
12: But the great news is,
2: we can offer them full airplay of their record or something, can't we? Surely. We're a radio station. They'll love that.
12: No, we are not a radio station. We are a show.
2: I don't think we're on air for a couple of hours. It's album launch day for them.
12: Yeah, I get that.
2: All right, boys, we'll play the songs.
12: We don't choose the songs, Will.
2: Well, we'll have to have that chat down the line. I reckon we can throw it around.
12: Okay. I don't reckon mention. Don't offer that to them. Because they'll love that.
2: They will love that.
12: We can't provide that.
2: Someone talk to Brad.
12: Okay. Tomorrow, tandem bench press against Peking Duck. We'll cover the whole thing tomorrow on the radio show.
2: See you guys then. And don't forget, their record Paradise is out Friday. Pre-order wherever you get your music. It's Will and Woody. Hope you're having a wonderful Wednesday. Here for Snooze. Kiss.

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0: and more still to be announced at the iHeartRadio Music Festival 2026 in Vegas. 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
7: I did think it was Tidbit for years.
8: 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Annoyingly, it's
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8: That's right. It's Chat GNT with Georgie and Tom. Cheers, guys.
7: Cheers.
8: Happy Monday.
7: Yes.
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7: Monday
8: to be here.
7: Monday night. 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
7: Oh, of course you do.
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7: Watch a bit of what's on TV?
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8: Well, that's
7: and
8: on Saturday.
7: It's actually not anymore.
8: And it's 30 years old. Well, that's what I'm that generation, mate.
7: Oh, you are.
8: So I'm getting older.
7: You love a bit of free to air, like Deal or No Deal or something.
8: Mate,
7: you know?
8: I love having a stout beer at night.
7: Ooh.
8: A dark ale.
7: That is wrong.
8: That's how you know you're getting old.
7: Yeah, that is.
8: So I've made a list
7: uh-huh.
8: of all these little things that I'm doing now that I'm getting a bit old in the tooth.
7: Yes.
8: In the next year, when you migrate over to the other side of 40,
7: my friend,
8: you'll start
7: bags
8: to...
7: Bags are packed, ready to go.
8: And they're under me eyes. You'll start to make your own list.
7: Uh-huh.
8: And you'll come back at me with your list.
7: Okay.
8: What's
7: well,
8: coming up?
7: We are also going to visit a few DMs we've had from you guys. So things you would have heard on the show and you want to get in touch because you always can on the Chat GNT socials. And we've got some good bits to share from all of you.
8: We'll get into that and much more next. Chat GNT, Georgie and Tom.
0: This show may contain opinions, laughs and a complete lack of common sense. Sounds fun, eh? This is Chat GNT with Georgie and Tom.

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0: Yes, us 80s children. It's coming to that time where we're all reaching 40.
1: Can you believe it?
0: And above.
1: I just can't believe it's here. Like, I always used to think that was quite old.
0: In all forms of media, 40 has been really old. Like, if you look at old Frasier episodes, he's like 35 in that. George Costanza's 33. Like, these balding, overweight, tired-looking men, they're all in their late 30s.
1: Yeah.
0: So 40 is like, you're done. Like, you're set out to pasture kind of thing.
1: Yes.
0: But I think I'm starting to feel it. Like, this last year, I don't know what it is, from 39 to 40, I felt like I've aged 5. And it's probably young kids as well.
1: That does it to you.
0: Mentally, it sets you back.
1: Well, and the sleep deprivation, I think, is definitely aging you. Like they say, the sleepless nights will make you die however many years earlier. It's so bad.
0: Tune in, guys. It's a comedy podcast.
1: It's really uplifting today.
0: When are you going to die? Call in now. So signs you're getting old. I made a little list.
1: Okay.
0: I thought it was quite funny because I'm doing a few of these.
1: Oh.
0: For some reason, I'm now really into bird watching.
1: What?
0: I've got an app. Now listen to me. This is cool.
1: Okay.
0: I do this with my son.
1: Listening.
0: It's an app where it records the sounds of what birds are singing and it'll identify and say, that's an eastern rosella. Where's the grab?
1: Oh,
0: come on.
1: Oh, jeepers.
0: That's a bloody eastern rosella.
1: Here we go.
0: Yep. Right. Look at the beautiful colours. I've been using that. I'm even thinking maybe I'll go for walks, bird watching.
1: And is the app accurate?
0: Pretty good.
1: So I think, I want to say,

0: watching. She has books about it, everything. So I can't go paying it out.
1: It's really good for mental health. Bird song.
0: Oh, look, I love cockatoos. I know you make jokes about the fact that it's a cockatoo.
1: No, birds are beautiful. I love them.
0: I bloody love them. They're cheeky little things.
1: Yeah, they're great. Oh, no, yeah. I agree. Another one. You keep a packet of tissues in the car.
0: Oh, my God.
1: Right? No one under the age of 30 is having a box of tissues in the car.
0: No, that's weird. Especially, you know how they used to sit up the back? Sorry, I've got chips in my mouth.
2: That's all right. No, you're right, mate. Not doing anything important.
0: I'm hungry.
1: You know, the next step to that, my grandma always used to have like one of the tins with the screw-on lids of boiled lollies with the powdered sugar on there. She'd always have that in the car.
0: You don't have those in the car, do you?
1: Not yet.
0: Because I saw those at the chemist the other day and I actually looked at them and thought, who on earth is buying those?
1: Old people.
0: Yeah, okay, interesting.
1: Grunting when getting up.
0: Oh, yeah, I'm a big groaner when getting up.
1: Yeah, are you there?
0: Oh, yeah. But I think I've been doing that for a few years. Everything aches all the time.
1: Yeah, it's your meniscus, right?
0: Meniscus is still stuffed.
1: Meniscus.
0: Meniscus is still bad, but I'm not doing anything about that. I'm not doing anything about anything. I'm just complaining and keep on trucking.
1: That's another sign of being old.
0: Yeah.
1: I've started enjoying stouts and dark beer.
0: Yeah, okay.
1: Love a Guinness now. You can't stop yourself from saying, Triple J used to be way better back in the day.
0: So, that's pretty funny.
1: Is that you?
0: No, because I never was a Triple J listener. I kind of skipped this whole Triple J thing.
1: Did you really?
0: When we were all
1: a cool kid.
0: 18, 19, 20, and everyone's into the hottest 100, I just went, yeah, cool. And I'd jump on board and I'd go to the parties and whatever.
1: The parties were the best.
0: I just wasn't a cool kid. I was lame. Cool.
1: Well, and the final step.
0: Yeah.
1: I think I want to do homebrew.
0: And then die. Because that's what happens with people that do homebrew. People. It's like five blokes died sitting around drinking homebrew.
1: Yeah, that's the way we all want to go.
0: Okay.
1: That's what every bloke, that's how we want to go.
0: You and your group chat, you all get together. Tom's made some homebrew.
1: Oh, the keg. Boom. Explodes. See you guys. We had a good run.
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0: Don't try this at home. Georgie and Tom are professionals. Apparently. This is ChatGNT.

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1: DM me sometime, okay?
2: He did DM me.
3: He's sending a message.
4: DMs.
5: We love hearing from you guys because it means someone's listening, so we appreciate
0: it. Something to talk about.
5: Yeah. Thanks for the content, guys.
0: Cheers, guys. Free content.
5: We did a great or grow up the other day about, which was sent to us from a listener called Delia, about wearing the dog leads that go around your waist. 80% was grow up, about 20% was great. Part of that 20% was Tess, who's messaged us, I would venture to say, elite and evolved. Don't knock it till you've tried it with a disobedient six-month-old Springer Spaniel with an overactive scent drive. Also, free hands for coffee and a phone.
0: Yeah, she makes real good points.
5: She does.
0: I don't mind it so much. I know someone would see me and go, wanker.
5: Yeah.
0: Hold your leash.
5: Like, totally.
0: I don't think Tess is going to get abused walking down the street.
5: No.
0: But I would.
5: Maybe. And this morning I was walking my dogs and it came into my mind, like, how would I go? Literally, they're just darting everywhere.
0: Yeah.
5: So I would die. I would become a quadriplegic or something. Like, they would pull me over and it'd be the end. So I think it works for some people.
0: DM us. When did you become a quadriplegic?
5: It's meant to be a positive podcast. No trauma.
0: As you were getting. No, but that's the thing. Like, if you've got a disobedient dog, isn't that going to pull your hips?
5: I know. Interesting
0: hips
5: that it works
0: lie.
5: For her. Hey.
0: It'll pull you out of.
5: Yeah.
0: You're going to have hip dysplasia.
5: I almost like need her to send me a video of herself doing it.
0: Mm-hmm.
5: Another message. This one's from James Markwald. So there my husband, go. Jumbie. He said, regarding hangover cures, when we talked about that, of course, the Coke and fries.
0: The peach.
5: And I talked Bellini. About the peach nectar, so he's cleared it up for me. It's called bay juice and it's pear juice.
0: Oh, pear. Okay.
5: Bay means pear in Korean. Here's my Dr. Carl explanation. The liver produces enzymes called alcohol dehydrogenase.
0: Oh, leave the liver alone, guys.
5: And aldehyde. Jummy's just stitching me up on the podcast.
0: Massive stitch up.
5: When you drink booze, these enzymes break down the alcohol and its toxins. The pear juice supercharges these enzymes so that the liver breaks down alcohol more efficiently, preventing the hangover. You got to take bay juice an hour before alcohol to allow time for the liver power up to kick in.
0: Wow.
5: There you go.
0: What were the enzymes again?
5: Be smart, kids. Bay before you play.
0: Has he made that up?
5: Oh,
0: it's quite good.
5: I reckon it must be. From them, maybe?
0: Bay before you play.
5: Otherwise, Jumbie came up with it. Very clever guy. They are alcohol dehydrogenase.
0: Dehydrogenators.
5: You talked about kids' rides in a shopping centre. Do you pay for that? Anna, who's one of our listeners, she said she was at South Bank with her twin boys.
0: Mm.
5: And she's got an older one. God almighty, she's got three boys. I can't do maths. Anyway.
0: All those dehydrogenators.
5: She said, South Bank, 40 degree day, didn't have any coins for the ride, and this older granny comes over and puts money in the car. She saw me with the babies and felt sorry for me.
0: Oh.
5: Brought a tear to my eye. Isn't that so lovely?
0: That's beautiful.
5: I know.
0: So I think they're great.
5: Yeah, so the kids' rides can be good.
0: Absolutely.
5: One more message from your mate Vinny, I'm guessing. Just listening to the pod and heard Georgie's story about her kid asking if she's having a champagne for dinner. That happened in a previous episode. When I said, no, I'm just going to eat dinner with Dad tonight. You kids eat now. Oh, but can't you sit down and have a champagne with us?
0: Knock me down with a feather, Mum. You don't want a champagne.
5: What on earth?
0: Where's Mummy gone? Huh? This stranger in our living room.
5: Mum's sober tonight. He said, it reminded him of the time he was at a friend's place and a toddler pointed to a beer bottle and said, that's Vinny's water bottle. The side eye he got from his wife. Oh, I love it, Vinny. Vinny and I cut from the same cloth.
0: Brilliant. I love it. Thank you so much for your DMs. Send them in anytime.
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0: Georgie, what do you think about this? Supermarkets in Finland have introduced pink baskets to indicate that a person is both single and open to meeting someone.
1: Oh, cute.
0: Dating app fatigue has reached a breaking point, and I feel like...
1: Oh.
0: Have you done the dating apps?
1: Never did.
0: Never needed
1: Never
0: to.
1: Never had to. They were around when I was single. And I was like, don't need that.
0: Oh, Jesus. Swatting them off.
1: Oh, yeah. I was like, get away, blokes.
0: All these rugby players. My mate, James, he's on the apps and he's like, it's really hard.
1: Yeah.
0: It's real hard. Because, like, I'd say most of the time you do better in person when you...
1: Definitely.
0: You can be yourself.
1: Yep. It's a nightmare. No one wants to take anything seriously. And then one of the guys that was like, hey, how you going? In his thing, it was like, I like doing this. I'm a doctor, blah, blah, blah. And then down the bottom, it was like, I'm into bondage and S&M. Well, I hope you are too. Like, that's what I'm looking for. And it was like, oh, yeah, no, not really my thing.
0: Very honest.
1: Super honest. But definitely going to scare some people off.
0: Yeah, it's not like hobbies include bird watching. Surfing.
1: That would also scare people off, though.
0: To be fair, I really love spotting eastern rosellas.
1: Yeah.
0: So people don't want to do the dating apps anymore. So I think this is a great idea. In Finland, one grocery chain decided to bridge that gap by turning the mundane weekly shop into a potential meet cute.
1: Oh,
0: a cute little meeting opportunity.
1: I like it.
0: I love it.
1: Mm.
0: Color-coded shopping baskets. I mean, you could get yourself into trouble if you're like an old person and you just...
1: Colorblind. Oh my God.
0: There's a color for like up for anything or yes. Like bondage.
1: It's like your friend Digby. He's also my friend. He's colorblind.
0: Big
1: and
0: time.
1: His colorblindness is extreme.
0: Yeah,
1: Everything's in like black and white. I remember at work, he came in one time in these lime green shoes and I was like, wow, I love your shoes. And he was like, aren't they just white? And I was like, they're very far from white, my friend.
0: You could sell him anything. That'd be good though. That'd be freeing. You wouldn't really care.
1: It would be great.
0: The baskets are called Sinkakori, which means single basket.
1: Oh, I know
0: a girl. So all the saddos are carrying pink baskets,
1: I know
0: obviously.
1: An Aussie girl living in Finland.
0: Oh.
1: But she's got a partner. But she's moved over there because she loves the place. Like, obsessed.
0: I got a mate living in Norway. They know how to live over
1: there.
0: Yeah,
1: it sounds like, pretty good.
0: They're like intertwined with nature. One city, they like float down the river to get to work and they swim home and stuff. Like Copenhagen.
1: Very cold though.
0: Yeah, it's a bit cold.
1: I like my sunshine.
0: Don't anyway. You have a heated pool though, so it's fine.
1: Oh yeah, I'm doing all right.
0: How is the pH in your pool, by the way? Is it back to normal?
1: I've handed it over
0: to
1: Jumbie.
0: Yeah. I knew you would.
1: I see him lift the cover off and he does the dipstick and he's got it all going on. It's all clear again.
0: And you just sit back.
1: Great.
0: Sipping your coffee.
1: Yeah.
0: Good job, love.
1: Yeah, that's it.
0: So what do you think about this idea? Should they do it in Australia?
1: I think it's good. My only thing would be, okay, cool, I'm taking my single basket in. I want everyone to know I'm single, but everyone in there that day is a bit gross. You're kind of wishing, God, I wish I'd faked it that I...
0: Oh, true.
1: Like as a girl, you know, what do? You don't want to offend anyone. So someone comes up and goes, oh, well, you're single too. Should we go out sometime? And you're like, no, I just don't like the look of you. It's a bit like speed dating.
0: That's kind of even worse, isn't it?
1: Yeah.
0: But I think you would just, in time, develop strategies or little things of like, oh, you know, you're actually not my type. Sorry. No
1: That's
0: offense.
1: That's true.
0: Or like, I think that would be it. Like, you'd get over that quickly. And I think with all this stuff, if you're single and you actually want to meet someone, you sort of get over those things pretty quick because you're like, it's uncomfortable, it's a bit awkward, but I'm sick of being alone, so.
1: Yeah, I've tried to set up a friend on a blind date before.
0: Have you?
1: He was not keen. He was like, yeah, I'll let you know. And I'm like, okay. So.
0: Because you want to see the person first.
1: I'd shown photos. I wasn't like completely blind.
0: Yeah.
1: I was like, I gave like, this is what she does, blah, blah, blah. And he was just like, yeah, no, I'm a bit busy. Anyway, he's still single. So
0: well, there you go, mate. You're picky, you're a loner. There you go.
1: Suffering your jocks.
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1: Love it how you never rush. For anyone, you're always a touch.

0: you, baby.
1: Yeah, that's right. Down for another week. Chat G&T with Georgie and Tom.
2: Yeah.
1: How about this? I just remembered I have a titty bit. Woman airlifted by helicopter after just 2 miles into a hike sparked $70,000 rescue bill.
2: Far out.
1: Okay, so she's gone, yeah, let's go for a hike. I'm good for this in Yosemite, the missed trail.
2: It's which I used to think from the spelling when I was younger was Yosemite.
1: Yeah. It's like Vegemite.
2: Yeah. It's like, I want to go to Yosemite one day.
1: I had a bit of Yosemite. She's gone, yep, I'm going to have a hike, but for 2 miles. So that's like 3.5 Ks.
2: Yeah.
1: Maybe.
2: Did she like roll her ankle or something?
1: No.
2: Oh. Just a bit tired?
1: Just a bit tired. Oh, just a bit tired, darling. Some online commenters criticised her preparedness. Others pointed out that exhaustion, heat and medical problems can affect hikers. But grow up 2 Ks in and had to get airlifted out by
2: a
1: helicopter.
2: You'd be pretty embarrassed, hey.
1: Mate, the bill, $70,000.
2: Mate, those Westpac rescue choppers.
1: Not cheap, mate.
2: Not cheap. Whenever I see them out in action, I'm like, I hope that person bloody needs that. Hope they're on their store. Because they're not allowed in there otherwise.
1: I know. You're on the M1 and it's all chock-a-block.
2: Oh.
1: I'm late to me appointment.
2: Yeah.
1: I'm late to me Pilates.
2: Yep. That's right. No, I think you got to be a bit more prepared with your old hikes.
1: Start with just a treadmill walk, mate. Come on.
2: Just go around the burbs, not Yosemite.
1: Oh, and grow up. What are you doing on your Saturday? Imagine that for a date. Let's go hiking. Nah, I'm right, mate.
2: I've got a single gal friend who loves a hike. Maybe that's why she's single. She's doing too many hikes. She's got to stop it. She knows who she is.
1: But if she's fit, I mean.
2: She is quite fit.
1: Being fit is a good trait. Is this your mate in Sydney?
2: No, this one's in Brisbane. Her sister's in Sydney. Maybe you're thinking of that. They're both single. Single hot twins.
1: Single and sick of it.
2: That's right. We could do like a whole singles section. Get all our single friends on one after the other. Wouldn't they love that?
1: Oh, they would love that.
2: Be like, great, all the attention being drawn to me. Just what I've always wanted. Just
1: give them a little pink basket. Shop them around.
2: Chat G&T singles night.
1: Mate. But playing Cupid sucks. I don't know. Has it ever worked out?
2: Yes. I had a great, awesome one back in the day. I can say their names. Amelia and Dave were two friends of mine that had never crossed paths because Amelia was a bit more of a mate of Jumbies. Yep. And I was having a birthday dinner and I said, come along, Dave. There's a great girl, Amelia, there you'll probably like. And he was like, okay, cool.
1: Right.
2: Anyway, Amelia had a lot of drinks that night, so she wasn't in her greatest form. But Dave liked something that he saw.
1: Yeah,
2: nothing
1: like,
2: happened, but he was like, she's nice. So got her number and then they ended up dating. They're now married with 3 kids.
1: Oh, hello. Boom.
2: I'm pretty good.
1: You have created life.
2: That was not mentioned in the speech of their wedding too. I was like sitting there going.
1: Off.
2: I was like, oh, you know, you guys.
1: I started this and I could end this at any time. Do you know who I am?
2: I could end this at any time. I won't. They're
1: amazing.
2: Very happily married. They're great people.
1: Mate, so, you know, Chat G&T, we bring you these feel-good stories every week.
2: That's
1: so thank you. Thank you for listening.
2: Yeah.
1: And Where can listeners find us?
2: Oh, yeah. 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
1: Love it. See you next week.
2: Bye.
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I'm the Scat Man.

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0: Vegas is the city that never sleeps. And honestly, neither should you right now. 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

0: Vegas is the city that never sleeps. 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

0: sleep? It's Will and Woody keeping you up.
1: Woodrow, I would love to hear from people right now. A little bit of honesty on 131065. You can also text us 0429 131065 with lies you told your parents, which in hindsight you realise they knew you were lying.
2: Oh, sure.
1: So you think you're pulling the wool over their eyes at the time. You think you've nailed it. It's like when I ask my daughter if she had the cookie that was on the bench and she says no.
2: Oh, sure. Yeah,
1: no worries. But there was a cookie on the bench and no one else is claiming ownership. So I think we all know. Small scale. Yeah, that's sure. Small scale. On the other hand, my partner Sam, and this is a big no-no, but she grew up in Europe and, you know, from a checkered past. But she's
2: come good though. She's really come good.
1: She really has. Yeah. But she was, when she used to smoke
2: shocking.
1: As a teenager.
2: Shocking.
1: She was smoking
2: shocking
1: as a teenager.
2: As a teenager. Yeah. Whoa.
1: She was a child star. All sorts of issues. Yeah, anyway, so she was smoking as a teenager. Lots of issues. Don't laugh. Shocking. She used to smoke. But when she would go out for a cigarette, she would tell her parents, I'm just going to walk the dog.
2: Brilliant.
1: Do a lap of the block with the dog while smoking and then come back in, chuck a mint in her mouth and just be like, wow, what a lovely walk.
2: Would she do the kitchen glove? I never smoked, but kitchen glove and tweezers was always
1: interesting.
2: She
1: put the spray jacket on, have a cigarette, walk in the block, and then come back in, put a bit of chewy in her mouth and go, God, lovely day out there. And she lived with them for 10 years during this and she thought of the whole time that they had no idea.
2: You got to put in more effort. I had a friend of mine who used to have a change of clothes in his car.
1: Is that
2: right?
1: So
2: he would, again, smoking, shocking habit, and I don't condone it at all, but he would literally get changed into a new outfit.
1: That's a lot of effort.
2: Yeah, and he had the kitchen glove in the car as well.
1: I on a non-smoking tangent, because we'd love to hear these calls as well.
2: Yeah.
1: Nice. On 131065. Oh, nice. I don't condone smoking at all.
2: Great word.
1: 131065, if you've got lies you told your parents. I used to ask my mum for money for a train ticket.
2: Oh, yeah, classic.
1: And it would always be like, can I get one of those, like, enough money to get a 10-trip pass?
2: Yeah.
1: Which is, you know, $50, right? So I'd be like, I'm going to need, by the way, it was 20.
2: Yeah, nice, yeah.
1: And I would ask for that at least once a week.
2: Yeah,
1: and she knew. Yeah. But the thing was, she also caught the train. So she knew exactly how much it was.
2: Yeah.
1: But I just thought it was crafty. Crafty as all hell. And many years later on, everyone's like, she just wanted to give you some money.
2: I could have
1: just asked her. Yeah. Now, the reason we're talking about this, I should say, 131065, lies that you told your parents. My Miranda Kerr, our Miranda Kerr, guys.
2: Yeah. National
1: treasure. She was on some podcast. God,
2: sure.
1: Who knows what it was about. Fiber and skincare, I imagine. Anyway, here she is talking with some other influencer about health and children. And
3: my teenager, who's 15, actually really enjoys it so much that he introduced it to his girlfriend.
1: Sorry, I'll jump. I didn't get enough context there.
2: That's right.
1: We're not talking about smoking. They're not talking about smoking. They're actually talking about meditating.
2: Oh, there you go.
1: So it's a health podcast. So she is talking about the fact that her son really got into meditation. Here we go.
3: And my teenager, who's 15, actually really enjoys it so much that he introduced it to his girlfriend.
4: Wow.
3: And his girlfriend introduced it to a group of her friends. And now they collectively meditate together.
4: What?
3: Yeah.
4: That's amazing.
1: Losers.
2: Great pod.
1: Oh, God. And look, by the way, this is coming from, I meditate for half an hour every day. It's changed my life, 100%.
2: Sure,
1: but
2: sure.
1: I wasn't. With my 15-year-old girlfriend.
2: Yeah, sure. No one's meditating under 18. There's just no way.
1: No 15-year-old boy. I'm sorry. I mean, I don't want to disrespect Miranda's parenting. I'm sure she's doing a wonderful job.
2: Yeah.
1: But your son is lying to you.
2: Yeah. What do you think they're actually doing?
1: Well, cards, I hear, is big with the kids at the moment. Cards, Tarzos, I think they might be back, and yo-yos. I imagine that's what they're doing one-on-one. But I know I would say anything to my parents to be like, excuse me, can I have a girl over for the afternoon? We can just hang out one-on-one. But of course I'm not going to say we're going to be kissing.
2: No
1: way.
2: I used to say to mum that I was just going for a run. I did this regularly because my girlfriend at the time was in running distance. So she would let me know if her parents were out and I would go, I'm going to go for a run, mum and dad. But I used to go for these runs and I'd run, I'd come back and it would be legit because I'd be puffing because I've had to run home from her house, right?
1: Yeah. But then mum would always. Did she live?
2: So it was a suburb over.
1: You'd run 20 Ks away.
2: Mum would go like, wow, big run. You've been gone for 4.5 hours. So she was like, are you running a marathon like every night? Like, obviously she knew.
1: What a big run. All right. Lies you told your parents. I think we can have a laugh about them now because they obviously saw through them. 131065 is the phone number. Or text us 0429 131065.
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1: Shuttlecock supply is in trouble.
2: Well, I don't know about this. We've just been talking about this, and I don't know. Because in the song, we've been.
1: It was in the news.
2: Just because it's in the news doesn't mean it's real.
1: Who sent me the story on the shuttlecocks? Liv, this came from a legit news outlet, right?
3: Yeah.
1: There you go.
2: Because the idea is that so just to give everybody I think it's worth, there's a bit of background here, right? So the bird flu is killing the birds, right? That's the problem.
1: Awful. Shocking.
2: Or they kill the birds if the birds got the flu.
1: Yes.
2: Anyway, they also make shuttlecocks using bird feathers.
1: Yes.
2: Now, the way they get those feathers, they don't kill the bird. They just pluck three feathers from the bird's wing.
1: Left wing.
2: Left
1: specifically
2: wing.
1: Left wing.
2: Feels strange.
1: I know, but
2: Sounds like a fake story. Starting to sound a bit faker.
1: That's why shuttlecocks are so amazing.
2: Now, my question is, and I think Brandon Bush told me, very good question, why don't they just take the feathers from the dead birds?
1: Because I don't have an answer to that question, but I would imagine.
2: It feels like if they're saying there's going to be a demand because there's less birds, it's like, well, actually, no, we've actually got a whole lot more feathers. Well, they're easier to get, by the way. We don't have to catch the bird anymore.
1: I think a bird with bird flu, I don't think we want to put that on a shuttlecock. Plus,
2: you know, you're hitting it with your racket.
1: The feather loses freshness, I imagine.
2: I don't think the feather's lost its freshness. It's in a cock.
1: Shuttlecock.
2: Yes, I know, but like it's. Plug, the shuttle part is the feather. The cock is the.
1: Yeah, I get that. Look, I can't answer the question, but they do not use dead birds when making shuttlecocks. They use live birds, I believe. Maybe there's a rule around it or something. Anyway, I still believe.
2: So they don't kill the bird when they get a normal feather out of the bird?
1: No.
2: Okay.
1: I still believe that with this bird flu and stuff, the supply of shuttlecocks is going to go right down. And basic economics, which I did at university, means that demand goes up. Money also goes up.
2: Why aren't we just buying like chickens numbers. Or something?
1: Well, we could do that. We can do that as well. We could come from both angles.
2: Because it feels niche to be going for the shuttlecocks.
1: So look, I've bought a lot. I bought some shuttlecocks today from Badminton Click. I think probably a good thing that
2: we should have just bought like chickens, like 20 chickens.
1: We can do that as well. I love the idea of coming from both angles here. We get the shuttlecocks. We get the chickens. We can get it all, mate.
2: Buy some pillows.
1: Pillows?
2: Stuffed with feathers.
1: Oh, we just start buying things with feathers. Now we're talking. Anyway, I've called a lot of badminton clubs today trying to sell these shuttlecocks to them. A lot of no's at this point. So I do think we're moving too soon. Okay, I think we need to wait probably 6 months before we resell all of our shuttlecocks.
2: I agree.
1: But I just thought for a little bit of fun, I want you to call the store that I bought the shuttlecocks off today, literally 4 hours ago.
2: And try and sell them back the shuttlecocks.
1: Yeah, so I bought them for $80 a tube. So I bought them for $160. Just shoot for $180.
2: And you think
1: just see if
2: the inflation on the feathers is working so fast.
1: Maybe they're just across it now. Like they're like, oh God, we let him buy them for $160. Oh, the prices have already gone up. So let's just try that. Okay. Who knows?
2: So I'm calling Badminton Click now.
1: Yeah, yeah.
4: Hello,
2: is that Badminton Click?
4: Yes, how can I help you?
2: Hi, my name's Sean, and I was just wondering, I have a bit of an opportunity for you guys. You know, I'm reading at the moment that bird flu is a bit of an issue.
4: Right, yep.
2: Yeah, and hence the price of the legitimate shuttlecocks is going up at the moment.
4: Yep. Hi.
2: So anyway, look, I just managed to stumble into my possession of two packs of the AeroSensor 30 badminton feather shuttlecocks by Yonex.
4: Yes.
2: And I was just wondering if you'd be interested in buying them off me because, you know, I don't know if you guys have got a shortage or whatever.
4: No, thanks.
2: Are you sure?
4: Yeah, I'm pretty sure.
2: Okay. I could sell them to you at a great price.
4: No, that's okay. Thank you.
2: $200.
4: No. You guys bought it off us, so I should buy it off you again.
2: Very good, Jess. That was a test. This is Will and Woody.
1: Did you know it was us immediately, Jess?
4: Yes, I did.
2: Okay. Well, we'll try somewhere else then. That might have been a bit rich.
1: Thanks so much for the service today, though, Jess. It was so lovely to meet you in person. And apologies again about that.
4: All right.
2: Okay.
4: Thank you.
2: Can you just put yourself in her shoes for a second? Like some guy from a radio show is like, "Hey,
3: How much would it take? By the way, this is yesterday on the show. How much would it cost if I bought 50 of these? She's really kind about it. Yeah. Goes to the warehouse, calls her manager, organizes 50 boxes of shuttlecocks.
1: They made a box for me and everything.
3: They made a box for you. Yeah. You get there today. They go, here's the 50. You go, I'll take two, hold 48. And then 2 hours later, called them back and tried to sell it to at an inflated price.
1: Why'd you go with 200? That was too much. It was your fault.
3: Just so outrageous.

0: us all night.
1: Who needs sleep when you have these two? It's Will and Woody keeping you up.
2: We've got a live hens party happening in about 20 minutes' time, which I'm pretty pumped for.
3: Got a lot of penis straws sitting next to me.
2: It's just too big of a gap after penis.
3: That's what I had to swallow.
2: Next time, roll it together. Penis straw.
3: My bad.
2: Penis straw.
3: So the Winter Olympics are on.
2: Yes, yes.
3: And there is an Olympic winner that decided this is the time to confess that he cheated on his partner.
2: That's a very interesting move, isn't it?
3: But it's also very ego-driven.
2: Yeah.
3: So what he said is, there's something I want to share, as he's won.
2: This is when he's doing an interview with someone after. Yeah.
3: This is his, like, thank you. I reckon he's gone, I'm the winner, maybe she'll forgive me.
2: Yeah, you know, like, maybe, yeah.
3: Gold medalist, you might forgive
2: me. It's sexy, actually. Yeah.
3: 131065, call us. Should you forgive someone after an affair? So this is what he said. There is something I want to share with someone who may not be watching today. She's not watching, do you reckon?
2: She'll be watching. I'll tell you what.
3: It's too fresh.
2: If someone had cheated on me and then I knew they were competing, I probably wouldn't watch. I don't reckon.
3: Nah, me neither. Oh, you'd watch so they didn't win.
2: Maybe you would.
3: I don't know. Yeah, I don't know. Anyway, he said, I had the gold medal in life and I am sure there are many people who will see things differently, but I only have eyes for her. Sport has come second these last few days. Yes, I wish I could share this with her. But he said, he made a mistake and cheated on her.
2: Oh, God.
3: And told her about a week ago. And this has been the worst week of his life.
2: Bloody
3: hell. So it's pretty intense.
2: That is pretty intense. Do we have some audio of the of him confessing this?
3: Take a listen. You can get...
4: For et halvt år siden så møtte jeg min mitt livs kjærlighet. Verdens vakreste, fineste person. Og for tre måneder siden så gjorde jeg min største tabbe og var utro mot henne.
2: Og, glad we got that audio.
4: Jeg fortalte det for en uke siden.
2: Yeah, that's good.
4: Og det har vært den første uken I mitt liv.
2: We don't have to keep playing it. He's speaking Norwegian.
3: Yeah,
2: for all our Norwegian listeners,
3: that was,
2: I mean, I'm for the Norwegians out there, they're pumped. They've finally got a bit of Norwegian gear on the show. Yeah, I agree. He's made that about himself. Like, he's almost tried to play victim there.
3: I mean,
2: by going like, sure, I made the mistake of cheating on you, but now I'm saying
3: I feel like this is the biggest red flag.
2: Yeah, right?
3: Yeah,
2: yeah, so
3: winning a gold, you know, and then going, hey, it's like, well, I'm, he's thinking that might balance out.
2: 100, he's going, like, hey, I'm, he's almost like dedicating his gold medal to the person he cheated on, which I think that, I think that's a wrong move. Having said that, I think if he went about it a different way.
3: Yeah, like what?
2: Like, I think if in a more private context, if he apologized and then worked with her.
3: I'm sure he has privately.
2: Through it.
3: Well, if he's going this public, this is like we're in Australia hearing about this Norwegian guy.
2: Yeah, true. No, true. But didn't he say in the thing, though, that, like, I haven't spoken to her yet? Or, like, you're not.
3: Oh, I don't know. It's so embarrassing. What if she wanted to move on and keep it silent?
2: Oh, yeah, that's even more.
3: So embarrassing.
2: Yeah.
3: Everywhere they go now, we know.
2: Yeah, 100%.
3: We'll be like,
2: I would say that if done right, I think you should, if the person who cheated puts the work in, I think you should forgive them.
3: You know what else he said? I accept the consequences of what I've done. I regret it with all my heart. Maybe I'm dumb as a rock. I'm a member of Mensa, but I still do stupid things.
2: I'm a member of Mensa.
3: How's a humble brag?
2: Why put that in there?
3: I just read that then. Oh, I'm a member of Mensa, but, you know, I still am dumb. Not legally. Not legally or any paperwork, but just... Isn't that ridiculous?
2: Would you?
3: Can he? No one ever date him. No offense. He might be a nice guy. I'm just reading into this one story. But
2: is he sexy? Is he a sexy guy?
3: I don't care for cheaters.
2: Yeah. No, okay. So would you forgive a cheater?
3: No, I couldn't.
2: But so is
3: I'm
2: it,
3: too
2: so
3: insecure.
2: Just one time. If they cheat once.
3: Done. I will never ever have sex with you again.
2: Wrong.
3: No, I couldn't.
2: Seriously?
3: No, I couldn't do it because I'd be worried about what was it. Like, I'm not. Then you. And you're always going to feel second best. Or I was like, you for. Or like. I don't know, was her back less hairy than mine? No, I don't have hair on my back, I was joking. But you know what I mean? Like, if ever, I can't.
2: Yeah, I hear you. Yeah, okay.
3: I just can't. That's my rule.
2: Let's hear from some of the people. 131065 is our number. Should you forgive someone if they cheat on you?

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0: up early. It's Will and Woody keeping you up.
1: Right now, convince us you're in the car with somebody else. It's Phone Alone.
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3: All righty, we got Geordie here. Geordie, who are you in the car with?
4: I'm in the car with Samuel.
3: Samuel, okay. And who is Samuel?
4: He's my son.
3: Your son, okay. How old is he?
4: He's 14.
3: 14, okay. We'd love to talk to Samuel if you can give him the phone.
4: Hang on. Hello.
3: G'day, Samuel.
4: How's it going?
3: Pretty good. Geez, I can definitely hear the likeness with you and your father. What have you done today, Samuel?
4: I helped my dad work on the ute.
3: Of his ute. It's saying a lot like Geordie. Can you hand the phone back to your dad, please?
4: Hello?
1: G'day, Geordie.
3: Okay.
4: Hey.
1: How old Samuel did you say?
4: 14.
1: How long has he been working with you for?
4: Oh, he helps me work on the car.
1: Why wasn't he at school today?
4: Sorry?
1: Why wasn't he at school today?
4: It's a Brisbane show day.
3: That's right. Yes, of course it is. Of course it is. Okay, we'd love to talk to Samuel again one more time, please.
4: Yep, hang on. Hello.
3: Samuel, what's your favourite movie?
4: Would have to be, what do they call it? I haven't watched it for ages.
3: Hang on. Geordie, you've come unstuck, mate. I mean, let's be
1: you
3: honest.
1: You reckon?
3: 100%. I mean, let's be honest. It's just slightly, it's a slight nasal addition that you've added there for your son, Samuel. You haven't named one movie. Geordie, we think you're alone in your car.
4: Yes, I am.
3: There you go. We've got you.
1: Oh, it was a bit of a sad ending in the end,
3: sad
1: wasn't
3: finish,
1: it?
3: A bit of a sad finish.
1: A bit of a sad finish there. Particularly the way you said it, Geordie, we think you're alone in your car.
3: I know, yeah.
1: Yes, I am.
3: Yeah.
4: I am alone in my car and that I miss my son. He's in Melbourne. I haven't seen him for 2 years.
3: Oh, mate. And I tell you what, mate. I tell you what, Geordie, you've just eaten yourself some Red Rooster chicken. You've just eaten yourself some Red Rooster chicken. Congratulations.
1: Good on you, Geordie. There's some chicken for you, mate.
3: You played on the hard strings and you played them well, my friend.
1: $10 whole roast chickens, Monday to Wednesday on the Red Rooster. We'll throw in a Kenny here at Stubby Holder as well. And I mean, you would have thought over our years we would have learned how to pull the fader down quickly. But there you go. Sometimes you get a little bit of backstory.
3: Well, I liked hearing it. I liked hearing it. Hopefully your son's listening, Geordie, and you guys can reconnect soon. We're going to move on, though.
0: It's Will and Woody.
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0: focus on keeping your eyes open, because they have your ears covered. It's Will and Woody keeping you up.
1: Will is on paternity leave, so Sophie Monk is here in the studio with me. And Soph, right now we are putting on a hen's party.
2: We are.
1: So Claire is getting married in this radio studio tomorrow. Claire joins us on the phone. Hi, Claire.
3: Hello.
2: Hey, Claire. And Claire's tried out for maths before Love Island, so this is made for her, really.
3: Yeah.
1: It's like third chance lucky, I guess. Third time's a charm.
3: We'll say that.
2: It's meant
1: bloody
2: to
1: oak.
2: Be.
1: Bloody oath. So, Claire.
2: The moment's now.
1: Like yesterday, you spoke to a guy called Jack for 15 seconds.
2: Yeah.
3: Yes.
1: You felt like there was something there.
3: I liked what I heard, for sure.
1: Bloody oath. And now you have agreed to marry that person tomorrow.
2: Here we are.
1: In this studio. You're hoping he's tall, muscly, tattooed. How good.
2: Do we know what he looks like?
1: No idea.
2: Yeah.
1: We also
2: have
1: no idea.
2: She said tattoos are optional.
1: That's true. And he can always get tattoos.
2: Yeah.
1: If he's not tatted, tat him up.
3: Yeah. I can change him.
1: Before, of course you can. Claire. Now, before we do get into a long, happy life with you and Jack, though, I mean, let's go to Naughty Town, because we've organised a couple of strippers for you, Claire.
2: A couple of strippers.
1: Yeah.
2: We're going to have a strip-off, I think.
1: Yeah, a bit of a strip-off.
2: That's what's happened. We've got two vocal strippers here. Is that what's happening?
1: Yeah. Okay. Yeah, vocal strippers, because we couldn't get those strippers to you, and obviously they're not here, but we've got Dash Chocolate here. Hi, Dash.
4: Oh. Hi, guys. How you going?
2: Oh. Good. Are you an actual stripper?
4: I am.
2: Oh, like in real life. Good for you.
4: Yeah. Nice.
2: And that pays the bills.
4: Yeah, it does. Yeah. Does if you're good at it.
1: Yeah. And you're good. I can tell, Dash. Why are you called Dash Chocolate?
4: I make the women melt like chocolate.
2: But why Dash? Was that because of Instagram? What? You had to put a dash?
4: Yeah, we can say that if you want. You
2: okay.
4: can have it whatever you want.
1: Oh, well, hey, stop flirting with Sophie. You're going with the wrong
2: What's
1: person.
2: What's that flirting?
1: Yeah, I think, well. Let's go to Claire.
2: Cheers, Jake.
1: Claire, you're getting a lap dance from Dash. So, Dash, the way this is going to work is maybe describe.
2: Talk us through it. What's
1: what
2: happening
1: you're wearing
2: there?
1: And
2: turn
1: then
2: the
1: start
2: music
1: strip.
2: Up. Do your thing, Dash.
1: Go,
2: Chocolate.
1: Dash.
4: Helmet's coming off.
1: Oh, yeah.
2: Helmet.
1: What? You didn't tell us you had a helmet on. What? Hang on. What are you, Dash?
4: I'm a firefighter.
1: Okay, great.
2: Okay, keep going.
1: Keep going.
2: Where's your hose?
4: Helmet's off. Jacket's coming off.
1: Oh.
4: Got the suspenders underneath.
1: Yeah.
2: Did you wipe your feet before you walked in?
4: Did I?
2: Yeah.
4: No, I'm dirty.
2: Oh.
1: The jockey.
2: Oh. Claire, we're not done. We've got another one for you.
3: Oh, maybe go to the next one.
2: Okay.
1: Let's move on
2: to Jonathan.
1: I think Jonathan is a member of Thunder from Down Under.
2: No. That's his name. Down Under. I think he's ripped him off.
1: Jonathan, are you from Thunder from Down Under, or is that just your name?
5: No, that's just my name.
2: Clever. Right, so I love we've done that.
1: You've ripped off a group. I love it. Jonathan, what are you wearing?
2: Let's go, Jonathan.
5: I'm in a cop outfit right now.
2: Oh,
1: yeah.
2: Oh, okay.
1: Oh, yeah. All right.
2: Talkatively take it off. Are you taking it off? No, not actually.
3: I'm waiting.
1: Oh, he's hung up.
2: Oh, he's freaked out.
1: He freaked out.
2: It was his first time, I reckon.
1: Go back to Dash. Go back. Dash.
2: Oh. Dash, where are we at?
1: Are you nude?
2: Are you dressed now? What's happening?
4: Not quite. I've still got one piece on.
1: Oh.
2: One what?
1: One piece. What is it? What have you got on, Dash?
4: Just my underwear.
1: All right, Dash, you know what to do, mate.
2: Keep them on. Is that what he's doing?
3: Please keep it on.
2: Oh, your Claire's not into it. That's fine, Claire.
4: It's not.
1: Oh, they're on.
2: Oh, okay.
1: Yeah. Yeah, good.
2: Bloody thank you so much, Dash Chocolate. Yeah. Claire.
4: At all.
1: So you're just standing there by yourself now, naked.
4: Yeah, well, I'm feeling a little bit awkward. It's normally better when there's maybe five or six other people around.
1: Yeah. Absolutely.
2: I feel the opposite.

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1: Good morning. We're accident and breakdown free at the moment. Look out for roadworks continuing today on the Sturt Highway and in Dale, Mount Barker Road, Harndorf, Wellington Road in Mount Barker, and South Road at Cape Jervis as well. 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
2: Hello, I'm Jenny Lenman. A young man is dead after a workplace accident in the Adelaide Hills yesterday. The 26-year-old from the southern suburbs of Adelaide was found deceased at the worksite near Lobethal. SafeWork SA are investigating. Murray Bridge residents will get their say on how $3.5 million from the sale of Lerwin Nursing Home should be spent. Council says the money will be quarantined in its budget while it consults the community later this year. Ideas could include new community infrastructure, aged care services, paying down debt, or temporarily reducing rates. Regional food delivery workers are getting a boost in pay and conditions. The Fair Work Commission has set a minimum safety net rate starting at $31.30 an hour for gig workers following months of consultation and negotiations. The rules will affect services like Uber Eats from next Monday. They recently expanded into Murray Bridge and the South Coast. And two people from our region have been recognised for extraordinary acts of bravery. Mount Barker Police Officer Sergeant First Class Joseph McDonald and Taylan Benn teenager Sean Williams. They were among three South Aussies honoured at Government House this week. Sergeant McDonald was recognised for two rescues, including saving a woman from floodwaters at Mount Barker and helping an injured man during the Cuddly Creek bushfire. Sean Williams was recognised for entering a burning house and dragging an unconscious woman to safety in 2024. And now you're up to date with the latest in local news.
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3: Hi, I'm Phoebe Humphrey. 147 unidentified drones have been detected at Air Force bases across Australia. ASIO is being urged to investigate after drones were spotted near Sydney, Adelaide and Townsville. They were recently seen above a RAF base in Newcastle. Two Aussies have been rescued from a burning ferry off Bali. 211 people were pulled to safety after the ferry from Bali to Lombok caught fire. A 19-year-old Indonesian woman died. The future of Australia's largest aluminium smelter has been secured with a $2.5 billion deal that will be funded by taxpayers. This will keep the Tomago plant in the New South Wales Hunter region open past 2028, locking in around 1,100 jobs. And Donald Trump is being sued over a scheme that would give subscribers instant access to his Truth Social posts seconds before the general public. Two US media outlets are taking legal action against the president, saying it's corrupt. Early access can cost up to $141,000 per month. In sport, we're still months away from summer, but Test cricket returns today with the opening test between Australia and Bangladesh taking place in Darwin. Despite his brilliant Ashes series, Scott Boland has been dropped in favour of Josh Hazlewood.
4: Really tough call, but again, with so much cricket come on, it's great that we've got someone like Scotty who will absolutely step in for a fair bit of it, I imagine.
3: Skipper Pat Cummins there. To AFL, Taylor Walker could be managed for Adelaide's clash with Frio tomorrow night in Perth. And in the NRL, the Roosters face the Panthers tonight to kick off round 24. That's the latest news and sport.
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7: It'll be partly cloudy in the Murraylands today with a shower or two expected elsewhere. 18 the top for Murray Bridge, 17 for Adelaide, Strathalbyn and Victor Harbour, 15 for Mount Barker and 11 the top for Mount Lofty today. Tomorrow, expect similar conditions and temperatures, and that's ahead of a partly cloudy weekend.
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9: On a Thursday morning, welcome to it, 5 minutes past six.
7: Hello, happy Thursday. How's your morning going so far?
9: Pretty good so far, yeah.
7: That's good.
9: I've enjoyed it.
7: Not love to hear that. I hope your morning is going well. Hope you're one of those people who is just waking up, just popped us on the radio or on the app and having a cozy morning.
9: Yeah, a little cuppa.
7: Yeah. So many people have told me that's what they do. They go, you know what? We love listening, but it's a bit too early. So I just stay in bed and I listen that way.
9: Oh, that's nice.
7: And that's just a stunning way to start the day.
9: It is. Enjoy your doona for as long as you can.
7: Enjoy your doona. Put that on a t-shirt. Put that on pyjamas.
9: Yeah, that would be better. Hey, we have another bunch of chances for you to get on the standby list for this incredible trip, flight, accommodation, yes, all over to Las Vegas to check out the iHeart Music Festival.
7: Yes, if you want a chance to get on that standby list, powerfmsa.com.au is the place to register. Then listen out, because after 7 a.m. and 8 a.m, we could be calling out your name. Whoever's name we call out will have 30 minutes to give us a call back and lock in that spot on the standby list.
9: If you miss out, though, someone can steal it. Taylor Sims missed out yesterday. Someone stole her spot. But then did you hear with Katie?
7: I think it was like around 10:30, yeah, something. Yeah,
9: she
7: I thought
9: stole
7: I heard
9: back.
7: That was Taylor from the morning. Yep. Yeah. Oh, excellent. Well, well done.
9: Swings and roundabouts.
7: I reckon we should cheers all of these people on the standby list because it is Thirsty Thursday today.
9: I'll tell you what, Mount Barker Foodland has a great range of drinks. I've picked a couple off the shelves there for us to try today.
7: I will say, I looked in the fridge before. I thought we were rocking one drink. There's a few.
9: Yeah.
7: We are ready to go for the next few weeks.
9: Yeah.
7: We need to. I love that.
9: Oh, plus with Jenny back, lyrical headlines.
7: Yes, our chance to get competitive. The one time we're not on the same day.
9: Yes.
7: I'm looking forward to that. We'll have apologies as well, but up next we should get you across an overnight update.
9: Yeah, and there's an Adelaide store that's probably the first that I've seen to take a stand against these camera glasses.
7: Mm.
9: We're going to talk more about this later. If you've got any thoughts, well, we'd love to hear them today.
7: I'm sure there's plenty of thoughts around it.
9: Find out about them next.

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1: And there could be a big number of apartments being built in the city, Craig. We'll get to that. First, though, long-time volunteers of the Port Adelaide Football Club have announced their retirement and are going to be spending their final home game with the team this weekend. Oh, great.
0: Yeah.
1: This is Alfie Treblecock and Bob O'Malley, who have spent a combined total of 76 years volunteering for the club, with Alfie starting back in 1968.
0: Far out.
1: I know.
0: That's a long time volunteering.
1: And in his time, Alfie has seen the club succeed with 11 SANFL premierships, one AFL premiership, and this announcement makes him the second Broken Hill lad in the Adelaide AFL, in an Adelaide AFL team this week to announce their retirement.
0: Oh,
1: what a crazy start.
0: Oh, this big AFL star is retiring this week and going back to Broken Hill. Oh, who is it? The studder for Port Adelaide.
1: Yeah.
0: Isn't that it? He does the studs on their boots.
1: Yeah, he does. He's a boot studder.
0: What a stud.
1: And Tex as well, I guess.
0: Yeah, I guess maybe you could call him a stud. Glasses with cameras in them have been in the headlines this week.
1: Mm.
0: A lot. I mean, some calling them pervert glasses, creep glasses. They've been popularised by Ray-Ban and Meta.
1: Mm-hmm.
0: They've had that big partnership, but it was when Kmart did their Anko brand,
1: yep,
0: for like $89 and they sold out, that people started going, I don't know that this is a good thing.
1: Yeah.
0: Brought up a lot of concerns around being filmed without consent. But now a tea house in Rundle Mall's Myer Centre called Three of Cups Tea House,
1: mm-hmm,
0: seems to be the first local business to take a stand. They've said they're not going to permit the glasses in their store and non-compliance will result with a lifetime ban.
1: Wow.
0: And the owners actually chatted with lawyers to make sure that this was okay before putting up the posters. And yeah, so you can be kicked out for doing it. I really don't know how I feel about it.
1: Yeah, look, I think there is definitely a lot of debate about it, especially as us being content creators too, but
0: yeah,
1: also you being someone with kids, we can...
0: Yeah.
1: I'm sure everyone has different thoughts on this.
0: Yeah, well, we want to dive into it later. So if you've got any thoughts on cameras with glasses with cameras in them, shoot us a DM at PowerFMSA. We'll talk about it after 8 o'clock on the show.
1: Yeah, I'm thinking about cameras with glasses.
0: Yeah. Fun.
1: Thousands of apartments could be built in the city to help the... Well, the cost of living crisis and the housing crisis, of course. This bold plan would see apartments being built above shopping centres. With the current height limits where they are, currently around 7,500 apartments could be built,
0: mm-hmm,
1: over 13 shops, including Westfields, like TTP, Marion, Colonnades Shopping Centre as well. But if the height restrictions increase to three times what they are, 22,000 apartments could be built. I don't know the likelihood of those restrictions being increased.
0: Yeah.
1: But in South Australia, we've got a lower percentage of high-rise buildings than the other states. So this could definitely be a benefit as someone who can't buy a house at the moment.
0: Wow. And I just think, like, I used to go to Marion all the time for the movies and stuff. Imagine living above it. Oh, I'm just going to pop down and watch a movie.
1: Well, this is the thing. All the transport and, you know...
0: Infrastructure.
1: All of that is right there.
0: As long as you don't have to use the shopping centre toilets.
1: Oh, yeah, that's true, Mickey. Good boy.
0: Very quickly, following the plans from February to sell off a 145-hectare Adelaide Hills Woodside Barracks, a community group is pushing for tourism and aged care opportunities, with a federal member for Mayor Rebecca Sharkey saying she wants to keep the site for community use and recreational facilities. That would be the preferred outcome, to protect the wildlife and environment of the area as well, while the federal government are on the hunt for a buyer by June of 2027.
1: We'll see what they end up doing with the place.
0: And that is your overnight update with Craig and Chels on Power FM.

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1: Oh, thanks for spending the morning with us already, if you're up and about.
0: Oh, you know what? If you are up and about and you listen to us in this first little bit, but then you have to lose us later in the show, you can actually catch up.
1: You so can. We've got a podcast of a catch-up of the Brekkie Show now. 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Type in Craig and Chels, or just type in Power FMSA if you want to listen live too. 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Did you know they've got video podcasts on there now too?
0: Really?
1: Yep. So you can hear the voices and you can see what the... I don't mind a bit of a video podcast.
0: They are fun, yeah. I pop them on and I'm not looking at them, but then when something happens, I have to quickly rewind and go back and watch it.
1: Yes, well, you can watch full episodes from start to finish all on iHeart. They've got lots of good ones on there.
0: They really do. Ours is not video, but
1: no,
0: still a good one to listen to.
1: There's a picture of us there, so you can just imagine.
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1: Happy Thursday morning. I am feeling like we need to get some things off our chest.
0: Sorry. Yeah, it's time to apologise up next. And it never feels good to forward sell this by saying I need to apologise to my wife.
1: You do it almost every week, though.
0: But, you know, I've got to be honest and apologise when an apology is due.
1: So true.
0: I've got some music lined up for this apology as well.
1: Great. Well, I'm looking forward to you owning up to whatever that may be up next. First, though, local news with Jenny Lenman. And Ingham's has locked down its poultry farms as the threat of bird flu continues to grow. She's got all the details at 6:30.
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6: Looking good out there at the moment with no accidents or breakdowns. Roadworks continuing today on the Sturt Highway and in the Tail, Mount Parker Road, Harndorf, Anzac Avenue, Swan Reach and South Road at Delamere as well. 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
7: Hello, I'm Jenny Lenman. Australia secured 1,500 vials of vaccine as bird flu continues to spread. There's now been 212 confirmed cases across South Australia, all wild birds and seabirds. That has prompted the country's biggest chicken supplier, Inghams, to lock down its poultry farms nationwide, including in the Murraylands. The owner of Thomas Foods International has spoken publicly about the death of his younger sister in a road crash. He's calling for greater road safety education too. Kylie Thomas was 19 when she was killed in a crash at Lockleys in 1995. More than three decades on, and Darren Thomas is calling for mandatory road safety education in schools and continued investment in safer roads. There's a push to give Woodside Barracks a new future while protecting its military history. A local community group's considering ideas, including a caravan park, aged care facility and other tourism opportunities. The 145-hectare site has been used by the military since 1927, was once a refugee reception centre. The group says the heritage of the barracks should be preserved while the site is turned into an asset for future generations. And a Tailem Bend teenager has been recognised for saving a woman's life during a house fire. In 2024, 16-year-old Sean Williams and his grandmother spotted a house engulfed in flames. Despite the intense heat and heavy smoke, he entered the burning home after seeing an unconscious woman just inside the front door. He dragged her to safety before helping emergency crews at the scene. He's now received a Royal Humane Society of Australasia Bravery Award. And now you're up to date with the latest in local news.
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8: Hi, I'm Phoebe Humphrey. The federal government has slammed those flying drones around Aussie Air Force bases. It's been revealed 147 unidentified drones have been seen in restricted airspaces near Sydney, Adelaide, Townsville and most recently Newcastle. Industry and Innovation Minister Tim Ayres telling Nine it's unacceptable.
9: It's unsafe, it's illegal. People who are doing this activity should stop it. They will face the full force of the law.
8: The Westpac CEO is warning interest rates could remain high beyond 2028. Anthony Miller says we need to see improvement in productivity growth. The Reserve Bank left the cash rate on hold at 4.35% on Tuesday. A GoFundMe has been set up for an 18-year-old Aussie golfer who was on life support in Bangkok. Jessica Bang suffered a brain hemorrhage at the start of this month while preparing for a competition. And White House Press Secretary Caroline Levitt has quit after recently welcoming a baby. The 28-year-old says her focus is on being a mum. In sports, Scott Boland has been dropped for the opening test between Australia and Bangladesh, which gets underway in Darwin this morning. Josh Hazlewood comes into the starting 11 for him. It's an ageing team, only with one player under 30, but that's not an issue for skipper Pat Cummins.
10: So we might be a little bit older, but we feel, you know, as fit and ready to go as we ever have.
8: The Roosters will be without James Tedesco in tonight's Round 24 opener against Penrith, and the Saints will make a call on whether injured duo Liam Ryan and Tom De Koning line up for Saturday's must-win clash against the Tigers. That's the latest news and sport.
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15: It'll be partly cloudy in the Murraylands today with a shower or two expected elsewhere. 18 the top for Murray Bridge, 17 for Adelaide, Strathalbyn and Victor Harbour, 15 for Mount Barker and 11 the top for Mount Lofty today. Tomorrow, expect similar conditions and temperatures. That's ahead of a partly cloudy weekend.
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16: 25 minutes away from 7, Thursday morning.
15: Happy Thursday. We're here thanks to Encounter Lutheran College, where learning meets belonging on the South Coast.
16: And I was very excited about their animation that they had going on with the Year 2s the other day. They've just posted some photos. They look so good.
15: So much fun.
16: Sitting there they're just taking the photos on iPads. And they've got a bunch of Lego set up.
15: That's so clever. Like, they've set up a little backdrop and everything.
16: It's really cool.
15: You love to see that. That is much better than the setup that we used for our claymation back in the day.
16: Yeah, I remember having like a it was almost like a GoPro camera, but it wasn't a GoPro.
15: Oh.
16: And it was like connected to the PC and you had to literally click to thing and, oh, it was a whole thing.
15: I actually don't remember what we would have used because I don't reckon we had iPads in primary school either. I mean, we've got a bit of an age gap. I hate to tell you. But I don't reckon I wasn't an iPad kid.
16: No. And see, we can connect on that.
15: We can. But they've got the iPads and they've got an incredible setup. Love to see that.
16: Yeah. And using all the different Lego sets, it looks so cool. Really, really cool. Hopefully we can get our hands on the finished products there. It looks nice. But very cool stuff from Encounter Lutheran College.
15: Very much so. Hey, on a Thursday, we like to apologise to people or things that we have wronged in our life and they are on their way.
16: Yeah. Again, I've wronged my wife.
15: Someone who's good at saying sorry is Justin Bieber.
16: He does, but not here. He's just going to say, hold on.
15: Oh, okay.
16: It's Craig and Chels on Power FM. Oh, you can call-

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1: We're going to sort of parody one of Justin Bieber's other songs this morning because we're going to be saying sorry.
0: Oh, this one?
1: This one? Yeah. Yeah, that one. On a Thursday, we like to apologise to people or things in our lives that we have wronged in the past week.
0: And it's becoming all too often, but I think she does deserve many apologies, although she's probably asleep right now. My wife.
1: Oh, my wife.
0: Sian, I need to say, baby, I'm sorry.
1: And do you call her baby?
0: No, not really.
1: Yeah, we don't use that term of endearment in our house either.
0: So during the week, she messaged me from the other room.
1: Mm-hmm.
0: She was what I believe the term is called nap-trapped.
1: Right.
0: Which is when you feed the baby, but the baby doesn't want to be put down, so you just have them, and you just stay trapped wherever you are.
1: And they're falling asleep?
0: Yeah,
1: asleep. Oh, cute.
0: And she sent me a message on Messenger as I was in the other room that said, save me.
1: Oh, no.
0: Now, if you receive that message from Thomas, say, what should you do?
1: Go get him.
0: Go straight to him.
1: Yeah.
0: What did I do? I searched for a GIF of this song. And spent a good minute or two doing it. I'm happy to say that she did think it was funny, but probably should have got there a bit quicker.
1: I hate to say that's probably what I would actually do, though.
0: So, to Sian.
2: I'm sorry.
1: Yeah, and that's well deserved. But did she get a laugh as well?
0: Yeah, she thought it was funny.
1: It's not all bad then.
0: Just would have preferred me to be there a bit quicker.
1: I need to say sorry to my drink bottle for something that happened pretty recently. just this morning, about an hour and a half ago, it's just fallen out of my car. It's fallen from a bit of a height. Now, this is the new drink bottle. Mm. I don't know if you recall because an apology a couple of months ago was to my old one. That's gone now. See you later. this one, though, I don't know. I must have just not put it in the car properly or I turned a bit of a sharp corner. It was leaning on the door. So I've opened the door, smacked down into the gutter. And that's not a way anyone should be starting their day.
0: to
1: my drink bottle.
2: I'm sorry.
1: I am.
0: I have another apology to a member of staff.
1: Okay.
0: She's back this week in the local newsroom, Jenny Lindman.
2: Sorry.
0: I waltzed in Monday to our Monday morning meeting and I was a bit cranky.
1: Yeah, waltzed is an interesting choice. Stormed in.
0: I cut a very fine line between our morning meeting and what I'm doing here in the studio.
1: Mm-hmm.
0: And I always try and get a drink beforehand.
1: Yeah.
0: Because I want to go and sit in the meeting and sip on a drink. And the glass that I use for that drink, I had left on the drying rack. And when I went in there, it had been moved to the dishwasher. And I was like, I don't have time to get this out and sort it and make a drink. And there was people in there. And so I just crankily waltzed into the meeting, stormed in, and was like, someone's moved my bloody glass, and put it in there and sat down in a humph. And Jenny went, I think I moved a glass. I think I moved the glass into the dishwasher just to make sure that it was cleaned. And she'd just come back from 2 weeks on holiday. Mm. That was literally pretty much our first meeting.
1: Yep.
0: So to Jenny, I have to say, very much so.
1: How quickly did you backpedal after that one?
0: As soon as the meeting was over, I apologised heavily.
1: Yeah. But I reckon that second one was due. Absolutely.
0: Yeah.
1: You're a man of routine.
0: Yeah.
1: And if someone interrupts that routine, even by trying to keep the kitchen clean, as Jenny always does.
0: Yeah, and she does a great job of that.
1: She does, and we appreciate it.
0: Yeah, she hasn't been in my new routine, so she didn't know to look out for that.
1: Oh, this is true.
0: Yeah.
1: I have a few more things to apologise to up next, if you'll hear me out.
0: I definitely will. Actually, I have one that's one of our favourite things.
1: Oh, great.
0: That I need to apologise to as well. So we'll get to that after Bon Jovi. It's Craig and Chels from Power FM.

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1: And we are going through some apologies this morning to people and things in our life that we have wronged this week.
2: Sorry.
1: And my next one is to my gym bag.
0: Oh.
1: I'm sorry for leaving you at home yesterday. You were all packed up. In fact, I spoke to my friend Tuesday night and said, I'll see you at the gym tomorrow. Then I got home, packed my gym bag, put it right there where I could pick it up. But then at 4:30, I forgot to pick it up. So it was all packed and ready for the day.
0: Mm.
1: And then it just had to sit there on the floor.
0: Didn't live up to its potential.
1: And that would have felt really upsetting to the bag, I'm sure. So
0: yeah.
1: To that I say. And I do call it baby. Yeah.
0: I need to apologise to something we both love, Tony and Ryan.
1: Oh my, hang on. Hold the phone. Okay, I've never been more locked into words you're saying.
0: Well, the thing is, I feel like we did talk to them earlier in the year.
1: Yeah.
0: And we talked about them a bit on the show, but we heavily dropped off on Tony and Ryan mentions. But they have not dropped off on Craig and Chels mentions.
1: So true.
0: Just this week.
3: I was just about to say, it doesn't matter. I didn't buy this. It's still a good jumper, though.
1: Mm.
3: And Craig from Craig and Chels has the same one.
1: Oh!
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4: Slay. Country Road. They're everywhere.
1: Oh, my gosh, Craig.
0: That happened during the week?
1: It did, yeah.
0: And then, do you know, I listened this morning to their new episode. Have you listened?
1: I have not, because it didn't drop when I was in the car.
0: Oh, my goodness. Have you heard this?
5: Hi, I'm Max from Aarhus, Denmark.
6: Hi, I'm Chelsea from Mannheim in South Australia.
7: Oh, hi, I'm Lynn from Chabot, Israel.
6: And I approve this podcast.
1: Okay, so I'm sorry for not telling you that I did that. Did you know I was doing that?
0: No, that was a very big surprise this morning.
5: I'm Max from Aarhus, Denmark.
7: Hi, I'm Aline from Chabot, Israel.
6: Hi, I'm Chelsea from Mannheim in South Australia, and you're listening to Tony and Ryan.
1: How good do I sound?
0: You sound very good.
1: Thank you so much. It took me like 10 goes.
0: It's awesome. I love the way that all of them match up.
1: Yeah.
0: And every morning when I listen to it, I go, oh, how well are these voices going to go together saying, you know, you're listening to the podcast.
1: Mm-hmm.
0: And you and that group of people did a very nice job.
1: Can I just say, and sorry I've interrupted your story, sorry for that, that this morning's episode didn't load and I was sitting in the car refreshing it going, I reckon I'd be on today's episode. I just feel like, no, genuinely,
0: like
1: that
0: today
1: sounds...
0: was the one.
1: Yeah, and I was like, it hasn't loaded yet, and that's disappointing because I really feel like it's my day. And it is.
0: Yeah, it is.
1: It just my... So I think my phone should be saying sorry to me.
0: So from your phone to you and from us to Tony and Ryan.
1: Yes.
5: I'm sorry.
0: But we will talk about you more on the show.
1: Oh, my gosh. We're big fans, obviously. My last one's not even important. Sorry to my hand for hurting it the other day.
0: What did you do?
1: Oh, I was just doing some craft with some PVC pipes, trying to put them together, and I...
0: I was making the thing at home.
1: Bit of DIY. I'm a crafty gal. I'd went on a Bunnings trip, had all confidence, and then smashed the pipe into my hand. And heard it. And you're listening to Craig and Chels, and I approve this show.
8: 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Why is there a mattress in the hallway?
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0: game. We are still waiting on those wedding pictures, Taylor.
1: We are. The suspense is killing me.
0: Yes. 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
1: Hey, we are asking for your help for warm up winter. You've probably heard this before, but if you haven't, we're looking for donations for food, new clothing and new blankets as well. We've teamed up with some incredible local organisations who are going to help us get these items to those people in the community who need it most.
0: Yeah, they've already done some good work and, you know, we've already got some of the donations and handed them out, but this is like your last sort of opportunity to do it this week. So if you are in Mount Barker Central or Victor Harbour Central, look out for those bins that say warm up winter with the big stickers on them. Donate non-perishable food items is what we're looking for. New clothing and blankets as well. If you can donate, please do. Even just a little bit will help.
1: Yeah, we're going to get those items to AC Care in the Murraylands, Whalers Peninsula Community Association on the South Coast and the Mount Barker Community Centre in the Adelaide Hills, and they will help disperse those to those in the community. And we're very grateful for them.
0: Yeah, thank you to everyone who's donated already. We appreciate that. And yeah, if you can this week, time is ticking. And it's about to be ticking for someone else as we play Steal My Standby.
1: Yes.
0: Here's the question for you. Have you registered? PowerFMSA.com.au on the WIM page.
1: If you have, listen out. We could be calling out your name and you'll have 30 minutes to give us a call back to get on the standby list.
0: And this is a huge standby list to get you across to Vegas. 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
1: Oh, and it only takes, what, 30 seconds to register?
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1: Yes, that's after local news with Jenny. And Murray Bridge residents will get their say on how $3.5 million from the sale of the Lerwin nursing home should be spent. She's got more details at 7.
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8: 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No accidents or breakdowns. Roadworks today on Adelaide Road at Palmer. Also Flaxley Road, Mount Barker. South Road, Cape Jervis and Cadell Street at Goolwa as well. 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
9: Hello, I'm Jenny Lenman. SafeWork SA is investigating a workplace fatality near Lobethal yesterday. A 26-year-old man was found unresponsive at the worksite on Harrison Road at Charleston. The incident was on open land. Following the expansion of Uber Eats into Murray Bridge and the South Coast, a new minimum pay rate is on the way for delivery drivers. The Fair Work Commission has set a safety net rate starting at $31.30 an hour. Those new standards starting Monday, and also requiring platforms to provide personal accident insurance. Murray Bridge Council says selling Lerwin Nursing Home has stopped the district from losing about $1.6 million a year. Council received about $3.5 million from the sale after associated debts were paid. Now residents will be consulted on how that money should be invested back into the community. CFS brigades across the Hills, Fleurieu and Riverland are set for new firefighting trucks. 15 new vehicles will be rolled out across the state, including hazmat trucks for Oakbank, Balhanna, Strathalbyn and Wollunga. The $10 million upgrade is designed to strengthen crews' abilities to respond to hazardous material incidents, road crashes and urban fires. And a police officer from Mount Barker has been recognised for not one but two acts of bravery. Sergeant First Class Joseph McDonald has received a Royal Humane Society of Australasia Bravery Award at a ceremony this week at Government House. He was recognised for rescuing a woman from fast-moving floodwaters in 2019 after she was swept from a causeway. He was also honoured for his actions during the Cuddly Creek bushfire when he and Balhanna resident Adam Stone drove through the fire-ravaged area to reach a critically injured man. And now you're up to date with the latest in local news.
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11: Hi, I'm Phoebe Humphrey. Restricted Defence Force airspaces have been breached nearly 150 times this year by drones. They've been spotted north of Sydney, near Adelaide and in Townsville. Defence personnel were forced to pull down blinds after drones were flying over a RAF base in Newcastle just last month. The federal government has backed down on a late change to get its news bargain incentive across the line. PM Anthony Albanese striking a deal with Angus Taylor, forcing tech giants to pay media outlets for news. It follows Labor making a late change that each deal would be capped at 17% instead of 25%. That's now been ditched. Two Aussie tourists have survived a deadly ferry fire in Bali. They were among 211 people who were on board a ship to Lombok when a blaze broke out. A 19-year-old Indonesian woman was unable to be saved. And the Jonas Brothers have been unveiled as the halftime act for next month's NFL clash in Melbourne between the Rams and 49ers. The group says they couldn't be more excited to play at the iconic MCG. In sports, starting with cricket, and Aussie skipper Pat Cummins is confident Scott Boland will feature in the national side again soon after being edged out by Josh Hazlewood for the final pace spot for today's first test against Bangladesh in Darwin.
12: It's one of those ones where there's not much you can say to Scotty other than obviously there's a lot of cricket coming up, but he knows his worth and how good he is.
11: Contract talks with Sam Walker have broken down, with the Rooster now set to test the open market at the end of the season, turning down a $5 million deal. And round two of the AFLW season kicks off tonight between Melbourne and Hawthorn. That's the latest news and sport.
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1: It'll be partly cloudy in the Murraylands today, with a shower or two expected elsewhere. 18 the top for Murray Bridge, 17 for Adelaide, Strathalbyn and Victor Harbour, 15 for Mount Barker and 11 the top for Mount Lofty today. Tomorrow, expect similar conditions and temperatures, and that's ahead of a partly cloudy weekend.
16: Murraylands, Adelaide Hills and South Coast. Allow me to introduce Mount Barker's tiredest man and the woman who puts the in madam. This is Craig and Chels.
0: It is on a Thursday morning, 6 minutes past seven.
1: Oh my goodness. Happy Thursday morning to you. Look, I don't want to hesitate. Let's get straight into Steal My Standby.
17: What happens in Vegas is paid for by us. So I guess our accountant will know what you've been up to.
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1: Your chance at an incredible trip to Las Vegas with tickets to the iHeart Music Festival as well to see that amazing lineup, including Benson Boone, the Goo Goo Dolls, Cardi B, who you can hear right now, in fact.
0: Oh, yeah.
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0: Yeah.
1: Get you on the standby list.
0: It's like a nightclub and you get VIP treatment.
1: You do.
0: With your name being called out and you get an exclusive 30 minutes to call us back. If you do, you seal that spot on the standby list. If you don't, someone can steal it.
1: Yeah, absolutely. 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
0: From your neck of the woods, Manham.
1: Ooh.
0: We're looking for Wayne Worden.
1: Wayne Worden from Manham.
0: Wayne Worden from Manham.
1: Has 30 minutes, well, just under 30 minutes now, to give us a call on 1300 137 317 to lock in that spot.
0: Cool. What are you doing, Wayne? We're waiting for you.
1: What are you waiting for?
0: I enjoyed it.
1: And he probably won't call now after that.
0: Or if you know Wayne, let him know to call us 1300 137 317. It is his spot on the standby list.
1: Let's get you on the list, Wayne.
0: For the next 29 minutes, I'd say.
1: Yes.
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0: 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It's a Thursday morning, 11 past 7.
1: And we are still looking for Wayne Warden. Warden?
0: Worden?
1: Worden.
0: Either or.
1: It's not an AR, is it? It's an OR.
0: It's OR.
1: Because Warden is an AR. So, yeah,
0: no,
1: Worden.
0: Worden.
1: Wayne Worden from Manham. If you know him, let him know that we want him to give us a call, 1300 137 317, to get on the standby list for Steal My Standby.
0: We are awaiting your call. And while we do that, I've got to tell you, my son Rory is about to be 5 very soon, but he's a tough nut to crack.
1: He's a cool guy.
0: He's very cool. He's too cool for dad sometimes.
1: Oh, is he?
0: I mean, you're always going to have a relationship with your kids and you want it to be loving, but he's a bit funny with me.
1: Is he?
0: He loves mum, and he does love me, and he shows it in weird ways, but, like, if I give him a kiss on the forehead, he'll wipe it off.
1: Really? Rory?
0: Yeah, he doesn't. He would say, no, get that away from me. And recently it was my wife and I, our anniversary, 10 years marriage.
1: Yeah.
0: And when he was at kindy, he was making cards to, as he calls it, Valentine's Day.
1: Well, that's really cute.
0: It's very cute. And the last couple of weeks it had been, because he knew it was going on, and it had been, no, it's a card for mum. It's a card for mum. Every day he was coming home with a card for mum. And it was like, I get it, but like I'm a part of the anniversary too.
1: Yeah.
0: You got anything for dad? No. Nothing for dad. Yeah, I don't know what it is.
1: Is it because he's the second man in the house? And he's like, hey, I want to be the man of the house, but I know it's you.
0: I think he does want to be the man of the house. That is true.
1: He does give a little bit of that energy, like cool guy, just doing his own thing, doesn't need anyone. I don't know.
0: Yeah.
1: That's the vibe sometimes.
0: And I don't know what it is. Like, I do want to have that connection with him. And I think I do. Like, sometimes there's little things he does and it's like, okay, you do love me. It's just you don't show it the same way that I'd imagine you would.
1: Yeah.
0: But then yesterday I went to pick him up from kindy. And I went, oh, got any artworks or anything to take home? And he goes, yes, I've got this painting and this drawing. And, oh, you can't look at this.
1: Oh.
0: You can't look at this. I went, okay, sure. He goes, you can look at it when we get home.
1: Okay.
0: All right. What's going on here? And when we get home, he presented me with his own Valentine's Day card for dad.
1: Oh, Rory.
0: He did get around to it. And it was no prompting. He decided on his own that he was going to make it for dad. And it just felt very nice.
1: That's very wholesome. Yeah. So cute.
0: So I don't know. I think he's come around, which is very nice.
1: Yeah, I'm trying to think. Obviously, I don't have kids of my own, but I'm trying to think of how my brother was with dad.
0: Mm.
1: And probably similar energy when he was a young boy.
0: Yeah.
1: Just like, yep. Like, I'm just a cool lad, like, also man of the, even though he was, yeah, like, 4 or 5 years old.
0: Yeah. It can, I don't know. It's a weird relationship, but I hope it develops with more of that. Do I need to make him a card back?
1: You could make him a card back. You could make Rory a little Valentine's Day card.
0: I don't know.
1: That's so cute.

0: RFM. It is Thursday morning with Craig and Chell, 17 past 7.
1: And we are still awaiting Wayne Worden from Manham.
0: Word up, Wayne Worden.
1: Word up. We want to get you on the standby list for your chance to go along to Las Vegas on the trip of a lifetime with tickets to the iHeart Music Festival, flights, accommodation, spending money, all of that good stuff. We are in the 30-minute window for Wayne Worden from Manham to give us a call.
0: 1300 137 317. Come on, Wayne.
1: We want to get you on that standby list. Steelers, don't give us a call yet.
0: No.
1: Not your turn. Just Wayne. 1300 137 317.
0: Now, we are just a day away from finalising the best of the best top three for schnitties.
1: Yes. If you have your thoughts on where the best schnit is in the Adelaide Hills, the South Coast, or the Murraylands, we want to hear from you. PowerFMSA on the socials or powerfmsa.com.au. Tell us which venue has the best schnit, and it could just be a finalist in the top three.
0: Yeah.
1: We want to crown the best of the best.
0: Don't worry if yours has already been mentioned there. Mention it again if you can.
1: Yep.
0: Because it's all going to add up and we're going to get a top three, and then anyone who's voted for different ones can come back and vote on those top three.
1: Yes, we're going to vote for those, and then eventually, by the end of the month, we're going to crown the best of the best schnitty in the region, which is great because I am always keen to go out for
0: so
1: a schnitty.
0: So hungry. Yeah. We're going to go find out where we're going to go.
2: Good morning. This is Craig and Chels.
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1: And we are still awaiting a call from Wayne Worden from Manham to get on the standby list for your chance at a trip to Las Vegas, baby.
0: It is still my standby, and we do have a phone call coming through on 1300 137 317. It's Craig and Chels. Hello.
2: Craig and Chels, this is...
1: Oh. Hello, are you there?
0: Who is it? Are you gonna...
1: Have we lost you? Are you there?
2: Pete from Sunnyside.
0: Pete from Sunnyside.
1: Oh, sorry,
2: I'm just wondering for the Vegas trip.
0: Oh, right. Are you looking to steal?
2: If you've already gone to the list, are you allowed to apply again?
1: You're secured on there.
0: If you're on the standby list, you don't have to. That's all
2: you
0: good.
2: You don't have to? Oh, that's all right. I just thought I'd get another chance again.
0: Fair enough.
1: You got to ask the questions.
0: You're on there and you're all good to go.
1: Pete's all sorted. Yep. But we are still waiting for Wayne Worden from Manham. 1300 137 317. Less than 10 minutes to give us a call back and lock in that spot, Craig.
0: Wayne, give us a call.
1: Gosh. We want to get you on the list.
0: Yeah, otherwise someone else can steal. Before we do that, though, let's get to local news with Jenny Lindman.
1: And the community has raised more than $10,000 in just a few days to help a Murraylands dance studio recover from flood damage. She's got all the details at 7:30.
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11: 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There's some animals wandering all over Wellington Road at Wistow as well. 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
12: Hello, I'm Jenny Lindman. The country's biggest chicken supplier, Ingham's, has locked down its poultry farms in the Murraylands and across the country as the threat of bird flu continues to grow. The move could see the mass culling of chickens and a hit to the supermarket shelves with limits on eggs and price increases. There's been at least 236 cases of bird flu across the country, 212 here in South Australia, all wild birds and seabirds, not poultry at this stage. A local business leader is calling for stronger road safety education. Darren Thomas of Thomas Foods International says he lost his sister Kylie to a single vehicle crash in Lockleys in the 90s. She was just 19 years old at the time. With 73 lives lost on SA roads this year, he says road safety lessons should be taught in schools and investment in safer roads is paramount. The future of the Woodside Barracks is still up in the air. The federal government's preparing to sell the historic 145-hectare site as part of a major defence property sell-off across the country. The Woodside Barracks Community Group says making it a caravan park or aged care space could bring economic benefits to the region. And three local heroes have been recognised for risking their own lives to save others. Mount Barker Police Sergeant First Class Joseph McDonald was honoured for rescuing a woman from fast-flowing floodwaters in 2019. He also helped an injured man during the Cuddly Creek bushfire, along with Balhanna resident Adam Stone. Taylor Benz Sean Williams was recognised for dragging an unconscious woman from a burning home and saving her in 2024. He was just 16 years old at the time. And the community's raised more than $10,000 in just a few days to help a Murraylands dance studio recover from flood damage. Creative Ground was inundated on Sunday, the water damaging the studio's flooring. 20-year-old owner Mia Trethewey has found temporary space for her students to dance while the studio is repaired. The fundraiser will help replace the damaged flooring and get the studio back on its feet. And that's the latest.
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13: Hi, I'm Phoebe Humphrey. Nearly 150 drones have been spotted in restricted airspace above Australian Air Force bases. ASIO is being urged to investigate the sightings near Sydney, Adelaide, Townsville and recently Newcastle. Industry and Innovation Minister Tim Ayres telling Nine those responsible will face the full force of the law.
14: It's absolutely unacceptable, the security of our air bases and for the travelling public as well. It's been a perennial issue in Australia and around the world.
13: Thousands of students are said to take part in a mass walkout today against One Nation. Rallies will be held in capitals across the country to protest the party's policies and its leader, Pauline Hanson. One of the big four banks warns that interest rates could remain high for some time to come. The CEO of Westpac says mortgage holders could be waiting until 2028 to start seeing the cash rate come down. He's blaming weak productivity. And soccer star Lionel Messi has hinted at retirement, writing that since his father's passing, he has serious doubts about whether he can keep playing. In sport, Aussie skipper Pat Cummins says Nathan Lyon is ready to go for today's first test against Bangladesh in Darwin, with the spinner making his comeback from a hamstring injury he suffered during the third Ashes test back in December.
15: It's great to have Nath back. I was even looking at some footage the other day of that Adelaide test, and I think that's the best he's bowled in years.
13: Roosters fullback James Tedesco will now miss tonight's clash against the Panthers despite being named on Tuesday, and Taylor Walker is in doubt for Adelaide's clash against Fremantle tomorrow night. Tex could be managed for the match in Perth. That's the latest news and sport.
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1: It'll be partly cloudy in the Murraylands today, with a shower or two expected elsewhere. 18 the top for Murray Bridge, 17 for Adelaide, Strathalbyn and Victor Harbour, 15 for Mount Barker and 11 the top for Mount Lofty today. Tomorrow, expect similar conditions and temperatures. That's ahead of a partly cloudy weekend.
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0: A very happy morning to you on this Thursday. It is Craig and Chels at 24 minutes away from 8.
1: Happy Thursday. We're here thanks to Encounter Lutheran College in Victor Harbour, where it looks like school and feels like home.
0: So which good. We love. Home is such a nice place to be.
1: Although,
0: it's warm. It's great.
1: So is going on a holiday.
0: That's true.
19: It's only a two-day music festival in Vegas.
20: Hey, you feeling good?
19: What could possibly go wrong?
4: Steal my standby. Yes.
1: your chance at a once-in-a-lifetime trip to Las Vegas to head along to the iHeart Music Festival, but also enjoy 5 nights of accommodation. Flights are covered, spending money in there as well with Steal My Standby.
0: And you get to see the iHeart Music Festival, which features Snoop D-O-double-G. A lot of people want to go see him.
1: Snoop! Yeah.
0: Zara
1: BTS.
0: Lass. Yeah.
1: Benson Boots. Sorry, Zara Larsson.
0: Zara Larsson's on there too. Yeah, everyone's good.
1: Zara Larsson's just been teamed with Samba at a festival, which feels crazy. I wonder if he'd just pop over and watch the festival. He might.
0: And that's the thing. You never know with these festivals. They might just drag someone extra out.
1: Yeah, which is really cool. Look, if you want your chance to experience all of that, powerfmsa.com.au is the place you need to go to register, which is exactly what Wayne Worden from Manum did.
0: The question is, in the 30 minutes that is exclusive to him that we've given him to call us back on 1300 137 317 and lock in that spot on the standby list, has he called us?
1: I'm assuming by the ticking, probably not.
0: And he doesn't have very long.
1: No.
0: In fact, mere moments. If I don't see that phone light up.
1: Look, I'll give him 3, 2, 1.
0: Wayne. Nah. They said, what could possibly go wrong? Well, this is what can go wrong.
1: It is, yeah.
0: You sign up and then you don't listen for your name.
1: It's unfortunate. It happened yesterday with Taylor. She called us too late. So if Wayne calls us now, it's too late because officially his window is closed and we need to open up the window for some Steelers.
0: All right, 1300 137 317. Give us a buzz. If you're over 21, have a valid passport and want to head to the iHeart Music Festival, and this massive trip to Vegas.
1: 1300 137 317. That spot on the standby list could be yours.
0: It's no longer Wayne's. Who's our stealer today? We'll find out next on Power FM.

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1: And you would be crazy not to try your luck at Steal My Standby.
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1: It is your chance at the trip of a lifetime to Las Vegas with tickets to the iHeart Music Festival up for grabs with an incredible lineup there, plus flights, accommodation, spending money as well.
0: It's just so much admin that's taken care of for you.
1: Yeah.
0: So you just go there and, just relax.
1: And like, as you said, holidays are incredible, but you don't like doing that admin part. Mm. So if that's done, it's just a win-win-win.
0: Yeah.
1: Yeah, to quote DJ Khaled himself, not on the lineup, but plenty of others are.
0: Huge lineup. Zara Larsson, Weezer, who you can hear underneath us. We got Major Lazer on there, the Goo Goo Dolls, Cardi B and BTS.
1: So good. All you need to do to get involved is head to powerfmsa.com.au and register. Listen out for your name. You'll have 30 minutes to give us a call back. And we did send the call out for Wayne Worden from Manham earlier, but he did miss that 30-minute window.
0: Yeah, sorry, Wayne. You did miss out, which means it's open to Steelers on 1300 137 317. It's Craig and Chelsea here. Good morning.
4: Hi, this is Mandy from Highland Valley. How are you?
1: Mandy from Highland Valley?
4: Yes.
1: Correct. Good. We're well, thank you. How are you?
4: Very well now, thank you.
1: Oh, someone's decided to steal and they've gotten through straight away, which we love to hear.
0: It does mean you've stolen Wayne's spot.
4: Oh, I feel bad for Wayne, but that's very exciting.
0: It's good to know there's a bit of remorse.
1: Bit of remorse, yeah. But, hey, Mandy, who would you be keen to see at the iHeart Music Festival?
4: Oh, I don't really follow many of the acts, but just the atmosphere and just the fact that you get to go to an amazing music festival would be crazy, to be honest.
0: That's it. Some of the best times and some of the best artists I've known have been I've gone to a festival, not known them, and then been like, oh, this is so good, and you start listening to it afterwards.
1: So true.
4: Yeah, go in with no preconceived ideas, so.
1: Look, not to quote the castle too much, but it's just the vibe.
0: Yeah.
1: But then I thought of Wayne. And he missed out. But Mandy's in.
0: Yeah, it's her vibe. It's her vibe.
1: It is.
0: Well done, Mandy.
4: Excellent. Thank you very much.
1: Oh, so glad to have put you on the standby list. Look, if you don't want to miss out, you need to register powerfmsa.com.au. Pop your details in. We could be calling out your name when we play again after 8 o'clock.
0: Yeah, that's not too far away. It's Power FM, still my standby. 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
1: You. I'm so excited to play again after 8 o'clock.
0: Yeah, register now, powerfmsa.com.au on the win page. 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
1: Yes, you do not want to miss out.
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0: Meg and Chelsea joining you Thursday morning on Power FM. It's 12 minutes till 8 o'clock.
1: Oh, I'm so sorry. I zoned out. What day is it again?
2: It's Thursday.
1: I'll listen better next time.
2: And I'm so thirsty.
0: You say that every week.
2: So many drinks. How will I decide?
1: Yeah. I don't know what happens at this time.
0: That's all right.
1: I just tune out.
0: Look, sometimes you just make the same mistake over and over and over again. Not you, just generally you. And it's fine. Look, we're all human.
1: Is this about something else? No. Is something going on?
0: I'm just saying, you know, sometimes people don't listen to their mistakes and don't, you know, look for ways to fix them. And that's fine. We're all human. Some of us don't have time.
1: And I'm so sorry.
0: No, it's not. I'm saying generally, and it's okay.
1: Do we need
0: Let's hold a bit of a space on a Thursday to say, hey, it's okay.
1: Are you all good, buddy?
0: Yeah. Are you?
1: Yeah. Do we want to break the ice with some drinks?
0: Yeah, and this is an appropriate drink. So if you've just joined us on a Thursday morning, we try another drink because there's too many drinks in the world. People keep bringing them out and you're just overwhelmed with choice. So we're trying to help you with that.
1: It's kind of our civic duty, actually. Some people are out there doing really incredible stuff. We're trying all the drinks so that we can give you recommendations on to whether to drink them or not. Where did you get this one from again?
0: This one was from Mount Barker Foodland.
1: Okay.
0: And they have a crazy range of drinks.
1: Yeah.
0: There are some, like some shops out there will just have like your normal stuff, but there are some that just stock heaps. I haven't even gone to the health drink section. There's a lot in there.
1: Yeah, right. Well, today we have a Dilma iced tea blood orange flavour.
0: Dilma.
1: Which is crazy.
0: Wasn't there that guy on the Dilma ads and he has a very nice voice in Dilma?
1: Was it
0: Dilma
1: you?
0: Dilma tea.
1: You did that really well. Blood orange and tea going together is not making sense in my brain, so I'm very curious to give it a taste.
0: The thing that I'm worried about with this one is it is iced tea in a can. For years and years and years, you just have soft drink in a can, so you get acclimatized to there being some sort of fizziness, some sort of carbonation in a can.
1: Well, let's see if there is a fizz. I'll crack it open.
0: Please do. Blood orange
1: Guess
0: tea.
1: What flavour it will be.
0: Oh, is it peach? No.
1: Okay, no fizz, but I thought there was for a second. That was very confusing.
0: So I wonder, I don't know if there's any information on the can as you pour it out. Is that a black tea? A green tea? That's a nice sound.
1: Is that a nice sound?
0: It is.
1: Oh, I don't think I've poured these very evenly. Would you like a can with a bit less or a cup with a bit more?
0: I wanted to do the cup because I don't like drinking flat stuff from a can.
1: Oh, fair.
0: If that's all right. Please. I don't mind the colour of this. This is, it's tea colour. It's like if you saw a Lipton or something, you know.
1: Yeah.
0: I'm just thinking that's your classic iced tea you see in a bottle.
1: I used to drink a peach iced tea. I was a fan of that back in the day.
0: Smells delightful.
1: Oh, that does have the classic iced tea smell, but
0: normally,
1: not heaps of... Oh, no, and orange juice.
0: Normally we'd make you wait, but I don't think we will today. I think we dive in.
1: Yeah, look, you can go in for a taste. That seriously smells like a fresh orange juice and an iced tea. It's in the name, but
0: okay, I don't know how I feel about
1: that
0: this.
1: Face is
0: I'd
1: special.
0: Love you to go in for a taste.
1: Right, a flat drink out of a can.
0: I don't know if it's... I feel like it's my brain playing tricks on me.
1: Whoa!
0: Yeah, there's a lot going on, isn't there?
1: It's exactly as it smells, like it's two separate drinks.
0: Mm.
1: There's iced tea on one side, and then you're also drinking... This is so weird. The left side of my mouth tastes like orange juice. The right side tastes like iced tea.
0: Yeah, so the first hit you get is tea. It's iced tea. And then the back flavour you get is orange.
1: Better explanation. Orange juice.
0: And I think the problem that I'm having is that back end orange juice is not taste. It's like a... It's not an orange juice I like.
1: Okay.
0: It's like a flat...
1: I don't mind that orange juice. It tastes like a bit of a... It's not a super fresh one, a bit of an off-brandy one. But...
0: Yeah, it's a bit flat on the sugar. Maybe that's it. It maybe doesn't have as much sugar as other iced teas I've had before.
1: Yeah, I guess so. I quite enjoy that.
0: It is good. Like, I think it's a sipper.
1: Yeah, I would... No, I would get that for a treat. I think we've had another drink do this, don't know how they've managed the two different flavours on other sides of the mouth.
0: Yeah.
1: It's like the music sound technology where it's two different sounds out of the speakers.
0: Amazing stuff. Go and check it out. The Dilma Blood Orange Tea.
1: Well done, Dilma.
3: Dilma. Vegas is the city that never sleeps. And honestly, neither should you right now. because if we call your name out and you miss it, someone else will steal your standby to win the ultimate Vegas trip to the 2026 iHeartRadio Music Festival with BTS, Cardi B, Muse, Major Lazer, Weezer, Snoop Dogg, and loads more performing live. 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
1: You could be an American girl, potentially, if you get on the standby list. Your chance at a trip to Las Vegas with Steal My Standby, which we're going to be playing again after 8 o'clock.
0: So make sure you are registered, or if you have registered at powerfmsa.com.au, you're listening out for your name.
1: So exciting. We want to get you on the standby list. We also want to have a bit of a chat up next about a store in Adelaide that has banned a really popular item at the moment. And I think there's a whole debate about this, these camera AI style glasses.
0: Yeah, I think if you've got any thoughts on this, shoot us a DM at PowerFMSA. We'd really like to know your thoughts on it. And we'll get to it after local news with Jenny Lemon. 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
9: There's a large sign fallen onto the freeway at Bridgewater on the down track there. Otherwise, roadworks continuing today on Adelaide Road, Totness, South Road, Cape Jervis and Cadell Street at Goolwa as well. 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
10: Hello, I'm Jenny Lenman. A young man has died in a workplace incident in the Adelaide Hills. The 26-year-old from the south of Adelaide was found deceased yesterday at the work site near Lobethal. SafeWork SA is investigating. Uber Eats and other food delivery workers in our regions are getting new workplace protections from next week. The Fair Work Commission has approved minimum rates of at least $31.30 an hour, along with personal accident insurance paid for by the delivery platforms. The changes apply nationally and will cover workers delivering food, drinks and groceries through on-demand platforms, which have expanded in recent years to the Hills, South Coast and Murray Bridge. About $3.5 million from the sale of Lerwin Nursing Home is sitting in the Murray Bridge Council accounts. It can't be spent just yet, though. They're saying the proceeds will remain quarantined until the community's had its say on how the money should be invested. A consultation's expected to begin in the second half of this year. New CFS firefighting trucks are heading to brigades across our region. Oakbank, Balhanna, Stirling, Strath, Wollonga and Wakery, all included in the first phase of a $10 million fleet upgrade. The new vehicles will strengthen the response to urban fires, road crashes and hazardous materials incidents. And a Taylan Benteen has been recognised for saving a woman's life during a house fire. 2 years ago, Sean Williams, 16 at the time, he and his grandmother spotted a house engulfed in flames. Despite the intense heat and heavy smoke, he entered the burning home after seeing an unconscious woman just inside the front door. He dragged her to safety before helping emergency crews at the scene. He's now received a Royal Humane Society of Australasia Bravery Award. And that's the latest in local news.
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11: Hi, I'm Phoebe Humphrey. A major rescue package has been unveiled for the nation's biggest aluminium smelter, with the federal and New South Wales governments committing $2.5 billion for the Tomago plant in the Hunter Valley. The deal will keep the smelter open past 2028, locking in more than 1,100 jobs. Major security concerns this morning after revelations hundreds of drones have been detected above Air Force bases around Australia. ADF sources are calling on ASIO to investigate after the devices were spotted at sites north of Sydney, near Adelaide and in Townsville over the past year. The most recent sightings have been around a RAF base in Newcastle. And millions have watched a solar eclipse in Europe. 90% of the sun was covered by the moon in the UK, while other parts of Europe experienced a total eclipse.
12: It is magical because the world goes quiet and dark and the birds are unsettled and it's all a bit weird.
11: They're on Seven. The next one in the UK will be in 2090. In sport, we're still months away from summer, but Test cricket returns today with the opening test between Australia and Bangladesh taking place in Darwin. Despite his brilliant Ashes series, Scott Boland has been dropped in favour of Josh Hazlewood.
13: Really tough call. It's the nature of a strong squad, but again, with so much cricket come on, it's great that we've got someone like Scotty who will absolutely step in.
11: Skipper Pat Cummins there. And the LA Lakers basketball team has been sold, the NBA franchise going for a record $17 billion Aussie dollars to a former Disney chief. That's the latest news. News and sport.
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1: It'll be partly cloudy in the Murraylands today with a shower or two expected elsewhere. 18 the top for Murray Bridge, 17 for Adelaide, Strathalbyn and Victor Harbour, 15 for Mount Barker and 11 the top for Mount Lofty today. Tomorrow, expect similar conditions and temperatures. And that's ahead of a partly cloudy weekend.
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0: Yes, it is. And isn't it just a great Thursday to be alive at 7 past 8?
1: Aw, that's really helpful.
0: Isn't it just?
1: It absolutely is. Happy Thursday. Let's make it even better, Craig. Let's get someone on a standby list.
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1: It's your chance at a trip to Las Vegas with tickets to the iHeart Music Festival included to see an incredible lineup. We're talking Major Lazer, Muse, Lainey Wilson, Kenny Chesney, Cardi B, Benson Boone. What a mixed bag of artists.
0: Yeah, as I've been saying, something for everyone.
1: There really
0: is. Your pop divas, your rock people, everything.
1: Yes. 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Pop your details in. We could be calling it out in Steal My Standby. 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
0: Now, I must say, I've had a look at the back end of this.
1: Yes.
0: Whose back end am I looking at? The competition.
1: Well.
0: The competition's back end.
1: What's the back end of Vegas look like?
0: Sparkly. I'll show you because I went there when I was too young. I was under 21 when I went to Vegas. It was a very silly time.
1: What did you even do?
0: I stayed in the hotel room.
1: Stunning.
0: Went to the Hard Rock Cafe.
1: Great. Yeah. Okay.
0: Went to Hoover Dam.
1: That's kind of cool.
0: And you could do all these things too. But we've just seen a couple more names trickle through. So if you want to add yours, powerfmsa.com.au on the whim page. We'd love to call your name out and give you an exclusive 30 minutes. Just like we're about to. Four. Nikki Irvin from Hindmarsh Island.
1: Nikki, was it?
0: Nikki. Vicky. I'm sorry, that's on me.
1: I was going to say, I'm pretty sure it's Vicky.
0: It's Vicky Irvin. Not your sister Vicky. Nikki.
1: Twin.
0: Vicky Irvin, Hindmarsh Island. Oh, my goodness.
1: Vicky Irvin. Not Irwin.
0: No.
1: Not Australia's
0: not
1: most
0: Irvine.
1: Famous family.
0: Not related to Jackie, who's in promotions.
1: Vicky Irvin. Two V's is all we need to remember. V's for Vegas from Hindmarsh Island. If you know Vicky or if you are Vicky, give us a call 1-300-137-317 to lock in your spot on the standby list.
0: We are in your exclusive 30 minutes. Give us a call.
1: It's counting down.
0: Vicky Irvin from Hindmarsh Island. We need to hear from you. It's Craig and Chelsea on Power FM.

0: 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It's 12 past 8.
1: We are looking for Vicky Irvin from Hindmarsh Island to get you on the standby list. 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About 25.
0: Vicky Irvin from Hindmarsh Island. 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
1: Craig, we wanted to chat this morning about a story we heard of a store in Adelaide that's decided to ban a bit of a popular item.
0: Yeah, so obviously there's been the rise of those Ray-Ban and Meta camera glasses, people using them for social media and things like that.
1: Yep.
0: And then Kmart brought out those Anko version that were like $89. And then and they went really quickly and people were like, oh, now a lot of people have these in their hands, or on their faces, I should say.
1: Yeah.
0: And you just don't necessarily know if they're filming.
1: Yeah. I don't know if they're, like, I haven't actually seen a pair. I don't know anyone who's got them.
0: No.
1: I know they are very popular, though, because I've seen a few videos. I don't know if there's a way to look at someone and know it's recording. But, you know, like, from a distance as well, you probably just wouldn't be able to tell.
0: I've heard there's like a very little white light,
1: okay,
0: apparently, but on a hot sunny day, like, yeah, you're not gonna see that.
1: No. So this store in Adelaide specifically is thinking about obviously people's safety, especially like victims of DV and that sort of thing,
0: sure,
1: not wanting to be captured and posted online. So they've decided to ban it, but it opens up such a debate. I don't think haven't really thought about that angle as much as I probably should have.
0: No. I think we both thought about, hey, that's a cool tech item that, like, from a world of content creation and making videos, you're like, oh, cool, you can give your own point of view. That's nice.
1: Yeah. I'm someone who likes to make, well, and so are you, like, vlogs and videos of what I'm doing and going, oh, being able to film it from my own, you know, pretty much eye level perspective, yeah, would be, you know, a very cool thing to do, and just, you know, flick it on while I'm out and about. Maybe I'll make a vlog while I'm at the shops or something. You don't really think about, oh, yeah, I actually am filming everything that I'm looking at if I'm doing that.
0: Yeah, and who gets caught in that? Because I'll tell you a quick story. I was scrolling on Instagram and I was like, I came across this piece of content and I'm like, oh, that's it. That's at Mount Barker Central.
1: Mm.
0: Like, someone's outside Mount Barker Central.
1: Yeah.
0: And they were going around and they were giving, it was Pokemon content, they were giving Pokemon cards to kids, like, in a line who were waiting up on a release day.
1: Yeah.
0: And it was, like, nice. And I was like, oh, cool, that's... And then came across one kid and I'm like, I know that kid. That's my mate's kid.
1: Yeah.
0: So him and his partner have separated and she's obviously living in the hills.
1: Yeah.
0: And I sent it to him. And I went, oh, look, your kid. And he went, oh, I wonder where he got that stuff from.
1: Yeah.
0: And I was like, first I was like, oh, that's surprising and nice. And then I went, well, hang on. That's a bit...
1: How strange is that?
0: Has he consented to being on an Instagram video online?
1: I think it's like, yeah, it's all a big debate too because, you know, people who make videos now. Look, as someone who makes a lot of them, when I go out, I could be in the background of anyone's photos and videos and whatever, but... And I'm fine with that because I'm someone who posts online, but other people just want to go about their shopping and don't... aren't thinking that's not front of mind and potentially are in a position where it's not safe for them to be posted somewhere. So there are just so many angles to look at here. I think for me too, the fact that the Kmart glasses sold out so quickly, it's like, how many of those people are
0: out and about
1: content creators and are just, you know, now filming everything they're doing? Like, there are so many different layers to it. I'd love to hear other people's perspectives as well.
0: Yeah, you can shoot us a DM at PowerFMSA or give us a call 1300 137 317. What do you think about these camera glasses and content creation and getting caught in other people's videos?
1: Yeah, give us your thoughts.
0: Craig and Chelsea on PowerFM. Oh.

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1: And this morning we are chatting a bit about these relatively new Meta AI camera glasses that are everywhere at the moment. And a story in the paper that a place in Adelaide has decided they don't want their customers to have them. They've actually banned them. We have very different thoughts on this and we wanted your thoughts as well.
0: Yeah, let's jump to the phones. 1300 137 317. We've got Luke from Mount Barker. Good morning.
2: Good morning, Craig and Chelsea. How are we?
1: We're good, thanks. Luke, how are you?
2: Yeah, not too bad, not too bad. Just doing the early morning school drop-off.
0: As you
2: and, yeah, I overheard what you were saying about these glasses.
0: Yeah, what are your thoughts on them?
2: Well, look, as a parent of a couple of kids, and my oldest has literally no digital footprint at all, and when you mentioned about your mate's child being seen at Mount Barker Central, it's sort of like, you know, it really, with those glasses, it really highlights the fact of how easy it is now for anybody, especially your children and those that like are escaping sort of like DV, etc., to just somehow make their way online. I have the I'm part of a circle of friends and family that don't allow photos of our children, purely because of, you know, the sinister nature that can come from that.
0: Yeah.
2: So as, you know, as a parent, I

0: I don't like the idea. As a content creator, I think it's great where you don't have to stand there in front of a mirror or whatever with the phone in your hand.
1: Don't have to duct tape it to your head.
0: Exactly, that's right. Yeah, so it's just one of those things. It is. Look, I personally think the risks outweigh the benefits, but again, each to their own. Yeah.
1: It's so, I feel like so split with you as well, because I'm like content creator. I do try and make videos and stuff, but also kids, and don't want them getting caught up in it. It's wild.
0: Exactly, that's right. So it's one of those things, like we even mentioned, we don't allow our child to get put on the school, Facebook pages.
1: Yeah.
0: No, they don't name them. They just throw photos.
2: Yeah.
0: It's just the point, because over time, especially with the rise of AI, there's an image. So there's a digital footprint of that face. So one day in the future when, if I choose to put a photo and go, oh, such and such son's name, who knows how that can make that connection. So it's just better to be safe than sorry.
2: Yeah, it's a good perspective. Thank you so much for sharing it with us, Luke.
0: You're welcome.
1: Appreciate you listening and calling in. Let's go to another caller. It's Craig and Chels. Good morning. Who have we got? Where are you from?
3: Hey, it's Leanne from Nan, guys. How you going?
2: Hello, Leanne. We're well, thanks. How are you?
3: Yeah, good. I just thought I'd give you a call in regards to your post that you just talked about before with the glasses.
1: Yeah, what are your thoughts?
3: So, because I work in a school setting, an education setting, I'm very aware of filming content that could have children or people at risk and things like that. But at the same time, I do a lot of filming for our wildlife page when we're out on rescues and things like that. So if we are recording, because we have got meter glasses, we always ask the person's permission first, and sometimes we'll acknowledge that person in a post as well and just say, this person has given permission for us to film, and, greatly appreciated that they called through.
1: Yeah, it seems like consent is really, really needed.
2: That's a good way to do it.
3: But a lot of people may not sort of think about that when they're actually recording.
1: Yeah, so, I don't think they do.
3: But I think I probably got that little heads up because I work in education, so yeah. I've had the training about being safe and what content you can use and what you can't.
2: That's a good perspective to share. Thanks so much for that, Leanne. Look, this is obviously a big topic at the moment. I mean, we obviously had different thoughts too. Would love to hear more from you as well if you want to share your thoughts. 1300 137 317 is our number.
1: Or you can shoot us a DM at PowerFMSA on Facebook or Instagram. Keep chatting about these camera glasses that seem to be going everywhere at the moment.
2: Yeah, what are your thoughts?
4: 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He has a lot of them. 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
1: We're hoping that Vicky can be a bit of a speed demon this morning. She's got less than 10 minutes to give us a call back to be on our standby list. Vicky Irvin from Hindmarsh Island. If you know Vicky, this is the time to send her a message. 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
0: Call us, Vicky, 1300 137 317. Otherwise, it might be a spot to steal too far away.
1: No stealers just yet, though, thank you. No. A couple people keep trying to cheekily get in early. At the moment, we're looking for Vicky Irvin from Hindmarsh Island. Give us a call.
0: We'll see if she has. 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We got more coming up at 8:30 with Jenny. 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
7: 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Otherwise, road works today, Adelaide Road, Palmer, Luxley Road, Mount Barker, and Goulwood Road, Mosquito Hill as well. 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
8: Hello, I'm Jenny Lenman. Australia's secured 1,500 vials of vaccine as bird flu continues to spread. There's been 212 confirmed cases across South Australia, all wild birds and seabirds. That's prompted the country's biggest chicken supplier, Inghams, to lock down its poultry farms nationwide, including in the Murraylands. The owner of Thomas Foods International has spoken publicly about the death of his younger sister in a road crash. He's calling for greater road safety education. Kylie Thomas was 19 when she was killed in an incident at Lockleys in 1995. Now more than three decades on, and Darren Thomas is calling for mandatory road safety education in schools and continued investment in safer roads. There's a push to give Woodside Barracks a new future while protecting its military history. A local community group is considering ideas, including a caravan park, aged care and other tourism opportunities. The 145-hectare site has been used by the military since 1927 and was once a refugee reception centre. The group says the heritage of the barracks should be preserved while the site is turned into an asset for future generations. The Murraylands community has rallied behind a young business owner after flooding caused significant damage to her venue. Creative Ground Studios was hit by floodwater on Sunday, damaging the flooring and leaving Mia Trethewey with a big clean-up bill. A fundraising campaign's now raised more than $10,000 in just a few days. And a Mount Barker police officer has been recognised for two separate acts of bravery. Sergeant First Class Joseph McDonald has received a Royal Humane Society of Australasia Bravery Award at a ceremony at Government House this week. He was recognised for rescuing a woman from fast-flowing floodwaters in Mount Barker in 2019. He was also honoured for his actions during the Cuddly Creek bushfire. He and Balhanna resident Adam Stone, who also received an award, they drove through the fire-ravaged area to reach a critically injured man. And now you're up to date with the latest in local news.
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1: Hi, I'm Phoebe Humphrey. The federal government has slammed those flying drones around Aussie Air Force bases. It's been revealed 147 unidentified drones have been seen in restricted airspaces near Sydney, Adelaide, Townsville, and most recently Newcastle. Industry and Innovation Minister Tim Ayres telling Nine it's unacceptable.
9: It's unsafe. It's illegal. People who are doing this activity should stop it. They will face the full force of the law.
1: Labor will take its news bargaining incentive to Parliament today. It follows talks between the Prime Minister and Angus Taylor, as well as a late change to the scheme that would force tech giants to pay media organisations for their news. And two people have been killed in a US Army chopper crash in Texas. The Apache helicopter burst into flames north of Austin. Local Sheriff Cliff Coleman says nearby residents have been evacuated.
10: Not only a helicopter crashed, but then also a wildfire that was out of control. And at this time, this fire is not contained yet.
1: In sports, Scott Boland has been dropped for the opening test between Australia and Bangladesh, which gets underway in Darwin this morning. Josh Hazlewood comes into the starting 11 for him. It's an ageing team too, with only one player under 30, but that's not an issue for skipper Pat Cummins.
11: Probably sorer and achier, and so we might be a little bit older, but we feel, you know, as fit and ready to go as we ever have.
1: The Roosters will be without James Tedesco in tonight's round 24 NRL opener against Penrith, and Taylor Walker could be managed for Adelaide's clash with Frio tomorrow night in Perth. That's the latest news and sport.
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1: It'll be partly cloudy in the Murraylands today, with a shower or two expected elsewhere. 18 the top for Murray Bridge, 17 for Adelaide, Strathalbyn and Victor Harbour, 15 for Mount Barker and 11 the top for Mount Lofty today. Tomorrow, expect similar conditions and temperatures. That's ahead of a partly cloudy weekend.
2: Murraylands, Adelaide Hills and South Coast. Allow me to introduce Mount Barker's tiredest man and the woman who puts the in madam. This is Craig and Chels.
0: On a Thursday morning, hope you are well. It's about 22 minutes away from 9.
1: Happy Thursday. We're here thanks to Encounter Lutheran College in Victor Harbour, where you can enrol now for 2027 and discover a place to thrive, connect and belong. Loving seeing all the things they're doing there.
0: Yeah, and they're opening up that place to thrive, connect and belong to a host school from Japan.
1: Hey.
0: Kohoku.
1: Great.
0: I believe. The junior school visit is going on until Sunday. The host student, Arambira, they're going to they're doing an excursion.
1: Oh, show them all the native animals. Fun. Love that.
0: And a welcome barbecue is on today as well, because doesn't get more Aussie than a barbecue.
1: This is true. I never had an exchange student. Thomas did though, my partner. He's been to Japan as an exchange student and had them here. And he's like, you make really great friends.
0: Yeah, you do.
1: How cute is that? Love to hear you doing that encounter. Should we jump in? To steal my stand.
0: While we're talking about travel.
14: What happens in Vegas is paid for by us. So I guess our accountant will know what you've been up to.
2: Steal my standby.
1: Yes, what happens in Vegas stays between you, Vegas, and our accountant, of course. Your chance at a once-in-a-lifetime trip to Vegas with tickets to the iHeart Music Festival included, flights, accommodation, spending money as well. And we have put the call out this morning to someone who registered at powerfmsa.com.au, Vicky Irvin.
0: Vicky Irvin from Hindmarsh Island is who we are looking for. Time has been ticking.
1: There's not much time left, I have to say.
0: It's a limited 30 minutes for you before we open it up to stealing. But before you call us on 1300 137 317, we have actually had a call.
1: We have?
0: Okay. This is Craig and Chels. Good morning.
15: Good morning. This is Vicky Irvin.
1: From Hindmarsh Island.
15: Yes, from Antarctica, I call it.
1: Yes, Vicky, with about 1 minute left on the clock.
15: I've done it. I just walked into the kitchen and I just thought, that sounds like my name.
1: Yes. Well, yes, it is.
0: It is your name because I did call out Nikki first up. Yes. And then I know it's Vicky. It's definitely Vicky with a V, and Vegas is where you could be heading. How good.
15: Oh, that'd be just so awesome. I get to use my passport and take my son.
1: Oh, take your son. So nice. What would you be keen to do over in Vegas?
15: Oh, just enjoy it and the atmosphere and everything.
0: How old's your son, out of curiosity?
15: He'll be 33 shortly.
0: Oh, okay, well, yeah, good.
1: Oh, nice.
0: My parents took me when I was under 21 and it wasn't as much fun, but I think you guys will have a great time.
15: Yeah, no, he's one of my children who really has my back, and it was something, if I won, I'd take him with me.
1: Oh, that is so lovely. Well, you are one step closer, Vicky. You're on the standby list and our fingers are crossed for you.
15: Oh, well, thank you so much, and thank you for calling out Nikki to Vicky.
1: Tell you what, you never know when you take one step into your kitchen, you could be one step closer to a trip at Las Vegas.
0: Yeah, well, make sure you are registered, powerfmsa.com.au on the win page. We have more chances to win at 10 and 1 today.
1: Yes, we could be calling out your name for Steal My Standby. 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

0: 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Craig and Chels with ya.
1: And it's not just Craig and Chels. Jenny Lenman is back in the studio. Hello.
2: I'm back, baby.
0: Yeah. Oh, yeah. Look at you, relaxed.
2: Oh, yeah. Went along to Darwin and Bali.
1: Beautiful.
2: Just a little escape, midwinter escape.
0: Can we ask, how is the heat? Because we've been missing it.
1: Yeah.
2: Oh, it's beautiful.
1: It's freezing. Yeah.
2: Darwin was about 31 degrees.
0: Oh.
2: Went to Litchfield National Park.
1: Stunning.
2: It's beautiful. They've got all these watering holes. And it's just really specky, you know?
0: It's a humid heat though, isn't it?
2: Oh, it's not too bad time of year.
0: Okay.
2: Yeah. I think it's more humid when it's in the wet season.
0: Yeah, right.
2: And then Bali was about 27, 28.
0: That's
2: just lounging by the pool. Yeah. Oh, it's a hard life.
1: Yeah.
2: Well, we're back into it.
1: So grateful you've decided to come back.
2: Oh,
1: to
2: you
1: play.
2: Know, I thought.
1: Lyrical
2: headlines. Be good to get paid, you know.
0: Yeah.
1: Well, this is true. Yeah.
0: You did earn that, right?
2: So, lyrical headlines in a newsy voice. I read the lyrics to songs we know and love at Power FM. You guess the name of the song and the artist. Half a point each. See if you can beat each other. And Chelsea's in the lead. She won last time 7-5.
1: Ooh,
0: oh yes.
1: All
0: so
1: right.
0: I
1: can just take it easy today.
0: You never do.
2: Buzz in with your name.
0: Here we go.
2: Okay, and the very latest in local news. A little context, if you care to listen. I find myself in a position.
1: Chelsea.
0: Just
1: escape
0: got it as
1: is
0: well.
1: In Ray 070 Shake.
0: Well,
2: look
0: done.
2: At you go.
0: And
2: here
0: the producer.
2: We are.
0: I'm in the back of the taxi. Yeah, it's a lot of
1: That's the Power FM version of that song.
0: Yeah.
1: That's great.
2: Good effort, Chelsea, because like most of us, I'd say, when we think, oh, yeah, I know that one. You might know the name. You might know it's Ray, but, you know, the extra features.
0: Yeah,
2: that's
0: very
2: tricky.
0: Good.
2: That's a tricky one.
0: Yeah.
2: All right.
0: Impressed.
2: In other lyrical headline news, let me get the story up.
0: Oh, yes.
1: That wasn't it? Okay.
2: You leave me on red, babe, but I still get the message. Instead of a line, it's three dots, but I can connect them. And if it ain't right, babe, you know I'll respect it. But if you need time, just take your time. Honey, I get it. I get it. I get it. Where you got me all in my head. Think I'd
1: Chelsea,
2: rather...
0: It's a Bieber song,
1: Daisy's
0: isn't it?
1: Daisy's Justin Bieber.
2: Oh, yeah.
1: I feel like you deserve half a point for that.
0: Nah, but you had the ball. Yeah, you knew what it was. It's not like I helped you with it.
1: It's fine. Sorry, I get way too
2: She got it.
1: I just
2: right.
1: lock in.
2: In other lyrical headline news, lady, hear me tonight, because my feeling...
0: Lady, hear me tonight by Mojo. I
1: just feel like Slay. That's very cool.
0: I may not have put the parentheses in that title correctly, but that's all right.
2: All right, so we got two for Chelsea, one for Craig. In other lyrical headline news, room on lock, the way we rock it so I don't stop. And under the lights, when everything goes, nowhere to hide.
1: Jazzy.
2: When I'm
1: Can't Stop the Feeling, Justin Timberlake.
0: Wow, I did not know those were the lyrics.
1: No, did I? Just got the vibe.
0: Well deserved. You are sharp today.
1: Thank you so much.
0: I don't know if it's worth that many digs.
2: No, I know, because Chelsea wins this round is what I'm trying to say.
1: Thanks,
0: oh, well
1: Jenny.
0: Done. 7-5. Well, you got to let me win next week.
1: Yeah, maybe
0: yeah,
1: I will.
0: Because then it'd be a silly number.
1: Craig, you're a winner.
0: Thanks.
1: In my eyes, every day.
0: Does that feel condescending, Jenny? Doesn't that feel condescending?
2: When someone says you are a winner, it is a bit... Chris Guscott, our sports guy, he once got the employee of the month. And I was like, oh, get a winner. And he was like,
1: oh.
2: He's like, you know what? That's worse than champ.
0: Oh, yeah, I was going to say it's a hop, skip and a jump from champ,
1: right,
0: isn't it?
1: Craig, I'm so proud of you. You loser.
0: Is
1: that
0: better? Yeah, that's better. Proud of you for trying,
1: you
0: loser. Shaboozy and a bar song. Thank you, Jenny.
2: Thanks, guys.
0: Catch you at 9 for the next local news updates. It's Craig and Chels. 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
1: And if you've just tuned in and gone, oh no, only 8 minutes left of the show, I've missed the whole thing. Well, you can actually catch up on the show now. We've got a podcast.
0: That's it, a little catch-up podcast. Not everything is in it. You know, there's some bits that are probably not worth going in there, but, you know, the majority of the good stuff is in there.
1: What do you mean? Well, don't you love everything that we've
0: No, it's just, you know, sometimes there's some business stuff.
1: Yeah.
0: There's some admin stuff, and you don't need to hear
1: that. You don't need all the logistics chat. 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Beautiful picture of our faces. Click on that, and then you can have a look through any of the episodes you want to listen to.
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1: to... 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
0: That's very nice. And you do the uploading too, so it's like a
1: it's just a good little check. Yeah, it is.
2: Okay, nobody panic. Why is there a mattress in the hallway?
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0: Craig and Chelsea, yeah. It is Thursday morning on Power FM, about a minute away from nine.
1: We'll be back with another big show tomorrow, of course, with some friends joining us. Adam Connolly, boss and funny man, will join us for his edition of Adam's Weekly.
0: Yeah, take on the week that was around South Australia and the world, really. I mean, it's growing, this publication.
1: It sure is, yeah. It's worldly.
0: We're going to find out what you can do in your backyard, though. Adelaide Hills, Murrayland, South Coast this weekend with Live in the Weekend local Jackie from Mackie's going to give us the rundown.
1: And, of course, more chances for you to get on the standby list with Steal My Standby. 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
0: After 10 o'clock and 1 o'clock with Katie Wright Dynamite on The Right Stuff. 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
1: Yeah, you can passively listen. If we say your name, your ears will prick up. I mean, Vicky just proved it before.
0: Yeah.
1: She goes, I thought I heard my name, so I just gave you a call.
0: You call through, you lock in your spot on the standby list, and this is a trip to Vegas with a mate. Flights, accommodation, spending money.
1: It's as simple as that. You do not want to miss out. Hey, have a great Thursday.
0: And we'll catch you tomorrow morning from 6.
1: Bye.
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8: Hello, I'm Jenny Lenman. There's been a fatal crash near the border. A 54-year-old man has died after an incident in Border Town. Emergency crews were called to the Dukes Highway after a truck collided with a tree. It was just before midnight. Major Crash is investigating the cause. Meantime, SafeWork SA is investigating a workplace incident near Lobethal. A 26-year-old man was found unresponsive at the worksite yesterday at Harrison Road, Charleston. It was on open land. Murray Bridge residents will get their say on how $3.5 million from the sale of Lewin Nursing Home should be spent. Council says the money will be quarantined in its budget while it consults the community later this year. Ideas include new community infrastructure, aged care services, paying down debt and temporarily reducing council rates. Regional food delivery workers are getting a boost in paying conditions. The Fair Work Commission has set a minimum safety net rate starting at $31.30 an hour for gig workers. That follows months of consultation and negotiations. The rules will affect services like Uber Eats, which recently expanded into Murray Bridge and South Coast towns. New CFS trucks are coming to the Hills, Flurio and Riverland as part of a $10 million statewide upgrade. Among the recipients are Strathalbyn, Oakbank, Balhanna and Stirling Brigades. The fleet will improve crews' capacity for urban firefighting, road crash rescue and hazardous materials incidents. And three locals have been recognised for risking their own lives to save others. Mount Barker Police Sergeant First Class Joseph McDonald was honoured for rescuing a woman from fast-flowing floodwaters in 2019. He also helped an injured man during the Cuddly Creek bushfire, along with Balhanna resident Adam Stone, who's been honoured. Tail and Bend's Sean Williams also recognised for dragging an unconscious woman from a burning home to safety in 2024 when he was just 16 years old. And now you're up to date with the latest in local news.
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1: Hi, I'm Phoebe Humphrey. Thousands of students are set to take part in a mass walkout today against One Nation. Rallies will be held in capitals across the country to protest the party's policies and Pauline Hanson. Restricted Defence Force airspaces have been breached nearly 150 times this year by drones. They've been spotted north of Sydney, near Adelaide and in Townsville. Defence personnel were forced to pull down the blinds after drones were flying over a RAF base in Newcastle just last month. Two Aussie tourists have survived a deadly ferry fire in Bali. They were among 211 people who were on board the ship to Lombok when a blaze broke out. The search for survivors continues in Colombia following a deadly earthquake. One woman has been pulled out from under debris after being trapped for 36 hours. The death toll has risen above 250. And White House Press Secretary Caroline Levitt has quit after recently welcoming a baby. The 28-year-old says her focus is on being a mum. In sports, starting with cricket, and Aussie skipper Pat Cummins is confident Scott Boland will feature in the national side again soon after being edged out by Josh Hazlewood for the final pay spot for today's first test against Bangladesh in Darwin.
9: It's one of those ones where there's not much you can say to Scotty other than obviously there's a lot of cricket coming up, but he knows his worth and how good he is.
1: And Taylor Walker has made the trip west with the Crows ahead of tomorrow night's clash with Fremantle at Optus Stadium, but it's unclear if he will play, with talks he could be managed. That's the latest news and sport.
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1: It'll be partly cloudy in the Murraylands today, with a shower or two expected elsewhere. 18 the top for Murray Bridge, 17 for Adelaide, Strathalbyn and Victor Harbour, 15 for Mount Barker and 11 the top for Mount Lofty today. Tomorrow, expect similar conditions and temperatures. That's ahead of a partly cloudy weekend.
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